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3: Another week, another nail trend. That's right. Look down at your fingers. And if you're thinking about doing a manicure, well, maybe try this. Junk nails are having a moment. That's where you take colors, rhinestones, beads, glitter, whatever it is that you love, and you put it all on your nails. It's chaotic. I'm into it.
4: Isn't it heavy? How do you pick your nose? How do you scratch your nose without poking your eye out?
3: Okay. We've got to play a song, yeah. Donnie.
4: How do you itch?
3: Get out of here with that junk. You're gross.

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1: Pop Crush Nights. Donnie here with Ryan Tedder from One Republic. New song, Need Your Love.
2: So I know, I can only imagine in your arsenal there are, I'm going to guess, 500 completed songs, I would guess, for you. What probably. Makes you go,
3: yeah, probably.
2: Need Your Love's it? What is it that
3: I'm only, so it's multiple things with any artist, right? Not just with One Republic. So with that particular song, even though we had others, some of which maybe even feel to some people on our hard drive more like, oh, that's a no-brainer.
2: Yeah.
3: It was the goosebump factor of the song. When the chorus hit, every time I played it for anyone, I got the same reaction for like 6 months. Everyone who would hear it, and of course I'm blasting it, would say like, oh my God, this song gives me the chills, right? And like that Sam Smith Stay With Me chorus type, like energy. The only gauge I have left is goosebumps.
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0: 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The wedding of Taylor Swift and Travis Kelce. We're still waiting on our invitation. 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
19: Here's the Mix 103.9 weatherology forecast for Oneonta. Lows level off around 54 tonight under partly cloudy skies. Slight chance of thunderstorms tomorrow. Highs level off around 72. Mainly cloudy skies expected. Mainly clear skies tomorrow night, 52. Highs around 77 Sunday with a slight chance for showers. Thunderstorms likely, 72 on Monday. A peek at the extended shows, 76 Tuesday, 78 Wednesday, and 78 on Thursday. Get weather alerts anytime with your Mix 103.9 app. I'm meteorologist Kara Foster. Currently 63.
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0: What up? It's Pop Crush Nights here with Ryan Tedder. One Republic. Look, I keep it real. I didn't think we were ever going to get another One Republic song, to be honest. I don't know why. It had been a minute.
1: Yeah. It's been since the David Guetta record we did last year was a global hit, but I don't even know if they serviced it in the U.S. So probably I Ain't Worried was the last time.
0: Yeah.
1: From Top Gun. That's probably 3 years. Jeez.
0: What made you go, you know what? I think this is it now. Let's do it now.
1: So it's an interesting question. Here's the really honest answer. We had songs. I already know what the next three songs are, the next three releases. We have almost an album's worth of material. We were waiting to get off of our record label. That's the honest truth. We were stuck in a deal the day, 2007, that it's an antiquated deal. We were like, I don't want to give them any more good songs. The level of care had just dropped off to near zero, even though we've made them a fortune, had tons of hits, made them hundreds of millions of dollars. I was just done. You kind of know when a relationship's over, and it's like, to compare it to like a dating, or like, are you going to put on your nicest outfit when you know it's already over? Like, you're done.

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Go and check it out. Madison Square Garden. You could say you were there if that's where Taylor and Travis are getting married. So enter to win right now. Pop Crush app, popcrush.com. 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
1: Hey, Pop Crush Nights. Donnie here back with Ryan Tedder from One Republic.
2: So, I'm going to go back on something you said at the beginning, because I'm the same way. You were saying, like, I already know the next three songs. I already know the next three. I think so far ahead that sometimes I forget to, like, be here. Do you ever find that?
3: Yeah. Oh, yeah. I mean, 100%, dude. I'm guilty. I'm... Part of that, though, is a defense mechanism. The reason I think about 3 to 4 steps from now is part strategy, but the biggest reason is self-defense. So if you cannot emotionally divorce yourself from success or failure, you need to pick a new job.
2: Yeah.
3: And so that's where my kind of nutty ADHD bouncing from thing to thing allows me to, that's my bulletproof vest situation. Kind of why I do that.
0: Mix 1039.
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5: Here's the Mix 103.9 weatherology forecast for Oneonta. Lows level off around 54. Tonight, under partly cloudy skies. Slight chance of thunderstorms. Tomorrow, highs level off around 72. Mainly cloudy skies expected. Mainly clear skies. Tomorrow night, 52. Highs around 77. Sunday, with a slight chance for showers. Thunderstorms likely. 72 on Monday. A peek at the extended shows. 76 Tuesday. 78 Wednesday. And 78 on Thursday. Get weather alerts anytime with your Mix 103.9 app. I'm meteorologist Kara Foster. 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
0: 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And we are on.
3: 3.
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0: This is Pop Crush Night.
5: I'm an adult now, Lauren. 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Was it before? Yesterday? Ooh, terrible kid. 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I bought an espresso. Espresso? Espresso.
4: Are you shaking right now? 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
5: 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I've never been happier in my life. Happy.
4: Yeah, no, that is the absolute, that's the walk, the threshold of adulthood. So good for you. Good for you. I just bought a Bluetooth speaker. It was really cheap and I love it so much. That's it. Okay, bye.
5: Yeah, we're adults now on Pop Crush Night.

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1: It's time to get super secret. 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
2: What? 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
1: Oh, I'm going to tell you who has a secret bank account. 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
1: Here's the Mix 103.9 weatherology forecast for Oneonta. Lows level off around 54 tonight under partly cloudy skies. Slight chance of thunderstorms tomorrow. Highs level off around 72. Mainly cloudy skies expected. Mainly clear skies tomorrow night, 52. Highs around 77 Sunday with a slight chance for showers. Thunderstorms likely, 72 on Monday. A peek at the extended shows, 76 Tuesday, 78 Wednesday, and 78 on Thursday. Get weather alerts anytime with your Mix 103.9 app. I'm meteorologist Kara Foster. Currently, it's 62 degrees.
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1: Lauren Snap, Donna Meacham, we're talking secret bank accounts. Do you have a rainy day divorce fund? 1-888-900-5217. 45% of married people are hiding money from their partner.
2: The only thing is, like, how do they not notice?
3: 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Like, you want 10% of your check to go in here and the other, like, 90% to go in there. That's secret. Sneaky. I love it.
1: Secret, sneaky.

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1: Together with Harry Styles. Yes, we want to send you to see his show in New York City. I just think about that. Remember those Pace Picante commercials? New York City. Oh, what a throwback. But yes, you can be there. We want to get you there. Two-night hotel stay. Go and check it out. Madison Square Garden. You could say you were there if that's where Taylor and Travis are getting married. So enter to win right now. 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
1: Kerrigan writing in the DMs because we're talking secret bank accounts tonight. She says the best advice that she was ever given was from her grandma, who said, "Honey, you need to keep a stash of running away money." Running away money? What?
2: Love that. That was my greatest tune forever. The woman was always talking about how broke she was. Sweetie, she did not know that we knew about her secret bank account. And so every time she'd complain, I'm just rolling my eyes. Like, Granny, we know how much money you got in that bank. We know about your secret bank account, sweetie.
1: Honey, she needed to keep that secret bank account because that was your bail money.
2: Yeah. Well, she ran away forever.
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12: Here's the Mix 103.9 weatherology forecast for Oneonta. Lows level off around 54 tonight under partly cloudy skies. Slight chance of thunderstorms tomorrow. Highs level off around 72. Mainly cloudy skies expected. Mainly clear skies tomorrow night, 52. Highs around 77 Sunday with a slight chance for showers. Thunderstorms likely, 72 on Monday. A peek at the extended shows, 76 Tuesday, 78 Wednesday, and 78 on Thursday. Get weather alerts anytime with your Mix 103.9 app. I'm meteorologist Kara Foster. Currently, it's 62 degrees.
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3: Donny, I feel like I can say this, but you would never be able to say this. Women are disgusting. They're gross. We're gross. We're nasty. All right, here's why. I have so much hair inside of my drain all the time, and I have to like pull it out in clumps, and it's real nasty. So I'd like to hire a housekeeper.
4: Oh yeah, trust me, I have a lot of hair in my drain too. I shave, so I get all of it just goes down there, and it gets real clogged up as well. It's just disgusting being an adult. Being a human is disgusting. We're just hairy animals.

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2: Oh, that, I don't know what's in the time. What did that sound like? Sound like someone's Jewish grandmother. I don't know.
3: Yeah.
2: If you had to take a stab at it, who do you think would be the richest Jersey Shore cast?
3: Snooki for sure, right?
2: Wrong. Surprisingly.
3: What?
2: Yeah, you can find it. All their net worth is on the Pop Crush app right now. Surprisingly, Snooki's only worth $4 million. And so Vinny, which I thought would have been the richest, $5 million. No, it's Pauly D.
3: Pauly D? What is Pauly D up to that makes him so rich?
2: He's upwards of $20 million.
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15: Here's the Mix 103.9 weatherology forecast for Oneonta. Lows level off around 54 tonight under partly cloudy skies. Slight chance of thunderstorms tomorrow. Highs level off around 72. Mainly cloudy skies expected. Mainly clear skies tomorrow night, 52. Highs around 77 Sunday with a slight chance for showers. Thunderstorms likely, 72 on Monday. A peek at the extended shows, 76 Tuesday, 78 Wednesday, and 78 on Thursday. Get weather alerts anytime with your Mix 103.9 app. I'm meteorologist Kara Foster. 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
1: Lauren's Nevin, Johnny Meacham, hanging out with you tonight. I am so sick and tired of getting these sponsored ads. So I just got this ad that is for it's a cabin somewhere in Tennessee for $99,900. It's 10 acres, all right? It's got water access. It looks beautiful.
2: Water, how fancy.
1: I know, my goodness, the price of water these days. Inflation, am I right? So they're like, you know, telling me all the dates of when these affordable prices are going to happen. And I kind of feel like when I walk into this, it's going to be one of those, like, it starts at $99,900, but that's actually two planks of wood and more of a lean-to type of situation. It's going to be $350,000 for somewhere that I only get to go visit maybe twice a year. Do you get sponsored ads like this?
2: No. Who's sending them? Dahmer? Like, he's like trying to lure you into the woods? Like, who's sending these ads? What are you Googling?
1: I'll go to the woods. Don't worry about that. Oh my gosh, why am I getting all these sponsored ads? Let us know if you're getting weird ads on your Instagram, on your Facebook, on your socials. Let us know what's happening there. Hit us up in the DMs right there on the Pop Crush app.
2: 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So I'd be like, is trying to tell me something?

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1: Yes, we want to send you to see his show in New York City. I just think about that. Remember those Pace Picante commercials? New York City! Oh, what a throwback. But yes, you can be there. We want to get you there. Two-night hotel stay. Go and check it out. Madison Square Garden. You could say you were there if that's where Taylor and Travis are getting married. So enter to win right now. 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
1: What was the very first album that you ever bought? 1-888-900-5217. First purchase album. What you got?
2: The Millennium album, Backstreet Boys.
1: Ooh, that's really good.
2: I want it that way. Tell me why.
1: Oh, you sound just like him. So you're going to love this because I know that you love a good throwback.
2: Yes.
1: Cassettes. I'm ready for the cassette to make its way back.
2: Yeah, but I don't have a cassette player. Nobody has a cassette player. So you're just buying it just to have.

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17: Ellie. 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Lows level off around 54 tonight under partly cloudy skies. Slight chance of thunderstorms tomorrow. Highs level off around 72. Mainly cloudy skies expected. Mainly clear skies tomorrow night, 52. Highs around 77 Sunday with a slight chance for showers. Thunderstorms likely, 72 on Monday. A peek at the extended shows, 76 Tuesday, 78 Wednesday, and 78 on Thursday. Get weather alerts anytime with your Mix 103.9 app. I'm meteorologist Kara Foster. 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
5: Another week, another nail trend. That's right. Look down at your fingers. And if you're thinking about doing a manicure, well, maybe try this. Junk nails are having a moment. That's where you take colors, rhinestones, beads, glitter, whatever it is that you love, and you put it all on your nails. It's chaotic. I'm into it.
6: Isn't it heavy? How do you pick your nose? How do you scratch your nose without poking your eye out?
5: 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We've got to play a song, yeah. 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
1: 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Donnie here with Ryan Tedder from One Republic. New song, Need Your Love.
2: So I know, I can only imagine in your arsenal there are, I'm going to guess, 500 completed songs, I would guess, for you. What would you go?
3: Yeah, probably.
2: Need Your Love's it. What is it that
3: I'm only, so it's multiple things with any artist, right? Not just with One Republic. So with that particular song, even though we had others, some of which maybe even feel to some people on our hard drive more like, oh, that's a no-brainer.
2: Yeah.
3: It was the goosebump factor of the song. When the chorus hit, every time I played it for anyone, I got the same reaction for like 6 months. Everyone who would hear it, and of course I'm blasting it, would say like, oh my God, this song gives me the chills, right? And like that Sam Smith Stay With Me chorus type, like energy. The only gauge I have left is goosebumps.
1: 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Pop Crush Nights.
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0: 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The wedding of Taylor Swift and Travis Kelce. 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
23: Here is the Mix 1039 weatherology forecast for Oneonta.
2: Lows around 54. Overnight, under partly cloudy skies. More clouds than sun. Saturday, slight chance for storms. Highs around 72. Saturday night, lows around 52. Upper 70s. Sunday, with a slight chance of rain showers. Turning cooler. Monday, with highs in the low 70s and thunderstorms possible. Looking at the long range, 76 Tuesday, 78 Wednesday, and 78 on Thursday. Get weather alerts anytime with your Mix 103.9 app. I'm meteorologist Kara Foster. Currently, it's 60 degrees.
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1: What up? It's Pop Crush Nights here with Ryan Detter, One Republic. Look, I keep it real. I didn't think we were ever going to get another One Republic song, to be honest. I don't know why. It had been a minute.
2: Yeah. It's been since the David Guetta record we did last year was a global hit, but I don't even know if they serviced it in the U.S. So probably I Ain't Worried was the last time.
1: Yeah.
2: From Top Gun. That's probably 3 years. Jeez.
1: What made you go, you know what? I think this is it now. Let's do it now.
2: So it's an interesting question. Here's the really honest answer. We had songs. I already know what the next three songs are, the next three releases. We have almost an album's worth of material. We were waiting to get off of our record label. That's the honest truth. We were stuck in a deal that dated 2007 that... It's an antiquated deal. We were like, I don't want to give them any more good songs. The level of care had just dropped off to near zero, even though we've made them a fortune, had tons of hits, made them hundreds of millions of dollars. I was just done. You kind of know when a relationship's over. And it's like, to compare it to like a dating, or like, are you going to put on your nicest outfit when you know it's already over? Like, you're done.

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2: Together, together with a Harry Styles. Yes, we want to send you to see his show in New York City. I just think about that. Remember those Pace Picante commercials? New York City. Oh, what did I throw back? But yes, you can be there. We want to get you there. Two-night hotel stay. Go and check it out. Madison Square Garden. You could say you were there if that's where Taylor and Travis are getting married. So enter to win right now. Pop Crush app, popcrush.com. Together, together with Harry Styles. There, we want to get you there. Two-night hotel stay. Go and check it out. Madison Square Garden. You could say you were there if that's where Taylor and Travis are getting married.

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2: So I got to go back on something you said at the beginning, because I'm the same way. You were saying, like, I already know the next three songs. I already know the next three. I think so far ahead that sometimes I forget to, like, be here. Do you ever
3: be
2: find
3: present.
2: That?
3: Yeah. Oh, yeah, yeah. I mean, yeah, I mean, 100%, dude. I'm guilty. I'm part of that, though, is a defense mechanism. The reason I think about 3 to 4 steps from now is one part strategy, but the biggest reason is self-defense. So if you cannot emotionally divorce yourself from success or failure, you need to pick a new job.
2: Yeah.
3: And so that's where my kind of nutty ADHD bouncing from thing to thing allows me to, that's my bulletproof vest situation. That's kind of why I do that.
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14: Here is the Mix 103.9 weatherology forecast for Oneonta. Lows around 54 overnight under partly cloudy skies. More clouds than sun. Saturday, slight chance for storms. Highs around 72. Saturday night, lows around 52. Upper 70s. Sunday, with a slight chance of rain showers. Turning cooler. Monday, with highs in the low 70s and thunderstorms possible. Looking at the long range, 76 Tuesday, 78 Wednesday, and 78 on Thursday. Get weather alerts anytime with your Mix 103.9 app. I'm meteorologist Kara Foster. Currently, it's 60 degrees.
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5: Here is the Mix 103.9 weatherology forecast for Oneonta. Lows around 54 overnight under partly cloudy skies. More clouds than sun. Saturday, slight chance for storms. Highs around 72. Saturday night, lows around 52. Upper 70s. Sunday, with a slight chance of rain showers. Turning cooler Monday, with highs in the low 70s and thunderstorms possible. Looking at the long range, 76 Tuesday, 78 Wednesday, and 78 on Thursday. Get weather alerts anytime with your Mix 103.9 app. I'm meteorologist Kara Foster. Currently, it's 60 degrees.
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6: Here is the Mix 103.9 weatherology forecast for Oneonta. Lows around 54 overnight under partly cloudy skies. More clouds than sun. Saturday, slight chance for storms. Highs around 72. Saturday night, lows around 52. Upper 70s. Sunday, with a slight chance of rain showers. Turning cooler Monday, with highs in the low 70s and thunderstorms possible. Looking at the long range, 76 Tuesday, 78 Wednesday, and 78 on Thursday. Get weather alerts anytime with your Mix 103.9 app. I'm meteorologist Kara Foster. Currently, it's 60 degrees.
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7: Here is the Mix 103.9 weatherology forecast for Oneonta. Lows around 54 overnight under partly cloudy skies. More clouds than sun. Saturday, slight chance for storms. Highs around 72. Saturday night, lows around 52. Upper 70s. Sunday, with a slight chance of rain showers. Turning cooler Monday, with highs in the low 70s and thunderstorms possible. Looking at the long range, 76 Tuesday, 78 Wednesday, and 78 on Thursday. Get weather alerts anytime with your Mix 103.9 app. I'm meteorologist Kara Foster. Currently, it's 59 degrees.
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3: Here is the Mix 103.9 weatherology forecast for Oneonta. Lows around 54 overnight under partly cloudy skies. More clouds than sun. Saturday, slight chance for storms. Highs around 72. Saturday night, lows around 52. Upper 70s. Sunday, with a slight chance of rain showers. Turning cooler Monday, with highs in the low 70s and thunderstorms possible. Looking at the long range, 76 Tuesday, 78 Wednesday, and 78 on Thursday. Get weather alerts anytime with your Mix 103.9 app. I'm meteorologist Kara Foster. Currently, it's 59 degrees.
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2: Here's the Mix 103.9 weatherology forecast for Oneonta. Mainly clear skies, overnight with a low of 54. Cloudy skies with a few peaks of sun, Saturday, highs around 73. Mainly clear, Saturday night, 52. Mid-70s, Sunday, with a slight chance for showers. Cooler, Monday, with highs in the low 70s, showers continue. Taking a look at the extended forecast, 76, Tuesday, 78, Wednesday, and 78 on Thursday. Get weather alerts anytime with your Mix 103.9 app. I'm meteorologist Kara Foster. Currently, it's 58 degrees.
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1: Here's the Mix 103.9 weatherology forecast for Oneonta. Mainly clear skies overnight with a low of 54. Cloudy skies with a

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3: Here's the Mix 103.9 weatherology forecast for Oneonta. 54 overnight, under mainly clear skies. Slight chance of rain showers. Saturday, highs level off around 73. More clouds than sun. Mainly clear skies. Saturday night, 52. Mid-70s. Sunday, with a slight chance for showers. Cooler. Monday, with highs in the low 70s. Chance for showers continues. Looking at the long range, 76 Tuesday, 79 Wednesday, and 80 on Thursday. Get weather alerts anytime with your Mix 103.9 app. I'm meteorologist Kara Foster. Right now, it's 58 degrees.
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3: Here's the Mix 103.9 weatherology forecast for Oneonta. 54 overnight under mainly clear skies. Slight chance of rain showers. Saturday, highs level off around 73. More clouds than sun. Mainly clear skies. Saturday night, 52. Mid-70s. Sunday, with a slight chance for showers. Cooler Monday, with highs in the low 70s. Chance for showers continues. Looking at the long range, 76 Tuesday, 79 Wednesday, and 80 on Thursday. Get weather alerts anytime with your Mix 103.9 app. I'm meteorologist Kara Foster. Right now, it's 58 degrees.
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5: Here's the Mix 103.9 weatherology forecast for Oneonta. Slight chance of rain showers today. Otherwise, cloudy skies with a few peaks of sun. High temperatures reach up to 73. Mainly clear skies. Tonight, lows dip down to about 52. Slight chance of thunderstorms. Tomorrow, high temperatures reach up to 76. Mainly sunny skies. High temperatures reach up to 71. Monday, with rain showers likely. 76. Sunshine mixed with clouds at times. Tuesday. Get weather alerts anytime with your Mix 103.9 app. I'm meteorologist Kara Foster. 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
3: Here's the Mix 103.9 weatherology forecast for Oneonta. Slight chance of rain showers today. Otherwise, cloudy skies with a few peaks of sun. High temperatures reach up to 73. Mainly clear skies. Tonight, lows dip down to about 52. Slight chance of thunderstorms. Tomorrow, high temperatures reach up to 76. Mainly sunny skies. High temperatures reach up to 71. Monday, with rain showers likely. 76. Sunshine mixed with clouds at times. Tuesday. Get weather alerts anytime with your Mix 103.9 app. I'm meteorologist Kara Foster. 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
0: We're getting you back to more of what you came for. 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
2: It's called soccer. It's called soccer. It's called soccer.
0: It's actually called football. We started calling it soccer, but it's called football. But I do love when people chant.
1: So how many of the guys on the team's name have you learned?
0: I only know the captain's name. His name is Tim Ream. And the only reason why I know his name so well, it's not his footwork that everybody's talking about, or the fact that he's one of the oldest players in the league on the field right now.
1: How old is this dude?
0: He's 38.
1: Damn, ancient.
0: He's ancient. 38 years old. Yeah.
3: Old.
0: There's a different thing they're talking about when it comes to Tim Ream.
4: Tim Ream. He has definitely gone out and shown that he can still play with the best of them.
5: I'm anti-man bun.
4: You're anti-man bun?
5: I'm not anti-man bun overall. I'm anti-man bun on Tim Ream.
4: Okay.
0: Why are they so mad about his man bun?
1: He's got a man bun?
0: He's got a man bun.
1: Oh, shave that thing off right there.
0: No.
1: Kid, you got a job.
0: Yep.
1: You're out there representing America. Clean that thing up. All
0: kid,
1: right?
0: He's 38 years old.
1: Yeah, well.
0: Ancient, according to everybody.
1: He's a kid. You know, listen, it's like when you go to play for the Yankees or whatever, you got to shave your beard. You know, it's just a rule. You get a close-cropped haircut. Mm. We don't need no yoga instructor out there. All right? I need a soccer player, a striker. That's what I need.
0: He's not a striker.
1: Somebody, well, whatever. I don't know how they do it in soccer, football, whatever it is.
0: No, Raven, please. We just discussed this so well.
2: Yeah. It's called soccer.
1: Yeah. I got that.
0: All right, producer Sophia is here. This is what we're going to do. We're going to play the part of the girls. You're going to play the part of the boy.
1: Mm-hmm. All right.
0: You're going to say something that a man does, a man wears, an accessory or a choice, a lifestyle choice in his appearance.
1: Oh, it's like a fashion show.
0: Yes.
1: I love it.
0: And then Sophia and I are going to play yellow card, red card. Yellow card means warning.
1: Okay.
0: That it's okay right now, but
1: it's somewhat in danger,
0: it's
1: though.
0: In danger.
1: It's in a dangerous place. It's teetering on the edge.
0: Red card, hard stop.
1: Okay, red card is no good.
0: No, not good at all.
1: Sexy time.
0: All right, let's do it.
1: These aren't speaking for me. This is just speaking for a friend, Sophia, so you know. Here we go. All right. Things to put past you. Cargo shorts.
0: Red card.
1: Oh, geez. Yeah. I mean, right from the beginning.
0: Put those away. No, guys should not be wearing cargo shorts anymore. Red card.
1: All right. Birkenstock sandals.
0: For men?
1: Yes.
0: Yellow card.
3: Yeah, I don't hate them.
1: Are you serious? Yeah. Both of you?
0: Yeah.
1: This is so shocking to me.
0: They're okay. They're all right.
1: Oh, my gosh.
0: Like, not in the workplace.
3: Yeah.
0: But if you're going to the beach, sure.
1: The beach, it's like wearing a leather sandal. Like, what are you, a gladiator? Like, wear a flip-flop,
0: Listen,
1: for God's
0: sake.
1: Listen,
0: we decide here.
1: It's 2026.
0: Yeah, we're the refs.
1: All right, you're right. You're right. Acid wash colored or ripped jeans on guys.
0: Red card.
3: Yeah.
1: Red card.
3: The worst.
1: All right.
0: Put yours away.
1: That one I knew I had to give you a gimme.
0: Stylist Lauren came in and basically begged Raven to throw away his jeans.
1: She was like, no more of these. She was like, none.
0: He had like acid. They were ripped jeans. He was like, I bought them at Aeropostale.
1: Yeah, they were very nice.
0: Children shop there,
1: Very
0: Raven.
1: Nice jeans.
0: Yeah.
1: Bought them at American Eagle. Very nice. All right, here we go. I want to give you a combo because there's a couple questions I literally need to know, actually. But let's just go with earrings first off. Earrings on guys.
3: Not bad. Yellow.
0: I give a yellow card if you're hot.
1: Yeah.
0: If you're unattractive, it's a hard
1: okay.
0: Yeah,
1: what, if, what if they're like dangly ones and it's like a feather or something?
3: Oh,
1: what
3: no,
1: about
3: no
1: that?
3: No feather.
1: Okay, so there is a difference.
0: Yes.
1: All right, and then these two. White t-shirts. I mean, it's basic. It's nothing, but where can you wear one?
3: Everywhere.
0: Sophia
1: says everywhere.
0: I agree with
1: my
0: Sophia.
1: My wife says that I can only wear them like on a Saturday when I'm going to the store and I can never wear one to
0: are
1: work.
0: Are they clean and put together
1: yes.
0: or are they gross?
1: So bright and white.
3: And it depends what pants you're wearing.
0: It's true. Yeah.
1: Bonus question. Leather jacket.
0: Oh, definitely red card.
3: Yeah, red.
1: Is
3: yeah.
1: that right?
0: Yeah.
3: Yep.
0: Raven's got to go home and empty out his closet.
1: This has been educational.
0: Yeah.
1: All right.
0: It's Ann on Raven. Anytime, anywhere, any device.
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14: Here's the Mix 103.9 weatherology forecast for Oneonta. Slight chance of rain showers today. Otherwise, mainly cloudy skies expected. Daytime highs approaching 73. Mainly clear skies. Tonight, lows dip down to about 52. Slight chance of thunderstorms tomorrow. High temperatures reach up to 76. Sunshine mixed with clouds at times. Daytime highs approaching 71. Monday, with rain showers likely. 76. Sunshine mixed with clouds at times. Tuesday. Get weather alerts anytime with your Mix 103.9 app. I'm meteorologist Kara Foster. 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
10: Here's the Mix 103.9 weatherology forecast for Oneonta. Slight chance of rain showers today. Otherwise, mainly cloudy skies expected. Daytime highs approaching 73. Mainly clear skies. Tonight, lows dip down to about 52. Slight chance of thunderstorms tomorrow. High temperatures reach up to 76. Sunshine mixed with clouds at times. Daytime highs approaching 71. Monday, with rain showers likely. 76. Sunshine mixed with clouds at times.

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0: shade of green.
1: Sherwin-Williams has identified the loneliest colors, the one that is most rarely purchased. Mm. And the color is called offbeat green. And
0: I mean, everything about that sounds unattractive.
1: Kind of looks like a booger. Yeah. Not gonna lie.
0: Okay.
1: Yeah, it's a bright booger. So there's that. But they're trying to make it popular. So what they're doing is they're working with LeBron James Foundation, and they're going to be using it, including on a front door at the charity place. And they're trying to get people to buy it. And if you do buy it, you'll be entered to win a basketball signed by LeBron and a $1,000 Sherwin-Williams gift card.
0: Okay. One of the most stressful things in my life that I can do is have to go to the paint store with my wife.
1: Mm-hmm.
0: I don't mind going to the paint store with my wife if we're going to pick up a color we've had before. When you have to go to the paint store and choose between palette after palette after palette, those little color cards under this light or that light, it's super stressful.
1: Would you choose offbeat green, otherwise booger green?
0: No. Can't say that I would. You're giving me anxiety right now because I actually have to paint an exterior door today.
1: Oh.
0: And I'm so worried that like the paint strokes will be showing in it. It's warm out. I shouldn't be painting under those conditions, but they're going to put another door on top of that door mm-hmm. in a couple days. So if I don't do it now, it's like never going to happen.
1: Everybody's got one of those home improvement projects they thought they could tackle on their own and it failed. What was it for you? 1-800-330-9999. Charles?
2: Oh, my God. So I tried to replace the lights in the main bathroom in the house. And let's just say that I kind of got in over my head. And now we're, in essence, having to use the bathroom via flashlight or tap light.
0: Oh, no.
2: And I'll say this, and I don't care if she hears it, but the funny part is my wife's makeup is never as good when you have to do it by tap light.
0: Mm-hmm.
2: The other day, wow. She came out the bathroom and she kind of looked like Joker. So it was kind of funny.
1: You need to call an electrician. What are you waiting for? Are you just going to accept the fact that you have no light in your bathroom?
0: Right.
2: Yep, I'll be the first to admit it's a man pride thing. I'm going to figure it out, or we're just going to use tap lights till we die.
0: There's certain things I don't mess with, Anna, mm-hmm. and electricity. Anything that causes a fire,
1: I
0: won't mess with. Plumbing, I can handle plumbing. It's gross. I don't like it, but I can handle it because nothing's going to catch on fire. Electricity, I'm limited in the things that I'll do.
1: Paul is the opposite. If it's like plumbing, he pretty much says, like, I don't know what I'm doing, and he stays away. Unless it's like changing a faucet or something.
0: But he loves electricity.
1: Oh, my gosh. And it scares the heck out of me every single time when he's got to change a lighting fixture. I'm like, he's going to fry. Like, and then, like, what am I going to do? I can't even get underneath him. He'll kill me if he falls on me. So I got to just, like, stand back and just be like, careful!
0: Right.
1: Careful. Like we gotta stand on a chair. We can't even get a ladder. Like, what is happening? What was the last home improvement project you did? You failed. 1-800-330-9999. It's Anna and Raven on Mix 103.9.
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2: From the CNYNews.com news desk, I'm Jared Cirillo. A Schoharie man is now accused of breaking into an apartment. According to police investigators, 18-year-old Max Schro broke into the Candlewood Apartments in Richmondville Monday afternoon. They say he had been checking doors beforehand. Investigators say Schro stole a wallet that contained banking cards, prescription medications, and electronics. Schro was later arrested in Cobleskill. SUNY Delhi programs called Advancing Success and Associate Pathways and Advancing Completion Through Engagement are expanding. 300 students will receive resources to help them gain and maintain academic momentum to graduate on time. The overall program will serve more than 10,000 students through 44 SUNY campuses. The expansion was made possible through an additional $8 million in allocated funding in the enacted state budget. I'm Jared Cirillo reporting.
3: Here's the Mix 103.9 weatherology forecast for Oneonta. Slight chance of rain showers today, otherwise mainly cloudy skies expected. Daytime highs approaching 73. Mainly clear skies. Tonight, lows dip down to about 52. Slight chance of thunderstorms. Tomorrow, high temperatures reach up to 76. Sunshine mixed with clouds at times. Daytime highs approaching 71. Monday, with rain showers likely. 76. Sunshine mixed with clouds at times. Tuesday. Get weather alerts anytime with your Mix 103.9 app. I'm meteorologist Kara Foster. 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

0: the home project you regret the most? Sherwin-Williams says they have the loneliest color, the one pink color that nobody wants to buy. And they're basically bribing you to buy it.
1: It's a funny little campaign that they've put together.
0: Yeah, it's kind of like a pea green booger kind of color.
1: Ugh.
0: We've all had that one project in our house that we finished it. We were proud of ourselves. And then we looked at it and we're like, nope, that wasn't good. What was it at your home? 1-800-330-9999. Good morning. 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
1: It's the Ann and Raven Show.
0: Ever have a home improvement project that you regretted from the beginning that you did it on your own? Sherwin-Williams has a color called Offbeat Green. It is the loneliest color, they're calling it. Nobody buys it. It looks like asparagus soup.
2: I feel like it's one of those colors that they invented just so that they could pair it to other colors, right? Like, you know, you show this color and it's on the scale of colors, but it's not one that they actually expect for you to take home.
0: Well, I had a bathroom that was definitely this color, and to this day, it's my biggest regret of a home improvement project I did on my own that was terrible. They're trying to bribe you, though. If you buy the color, you'll get entered to win a $1,000 Sherwin-Williams gift card and a basketball signed by LeBron.
2: I mean, is that enough? I doubt it.
0: You have a home improvement project that you failed at? What was it? 1-800-330-9999.
2: Jen, tell us about the project that you took on that it went south.
3: Okay, so it was about 3.5 years ago. It was my first big girl apartment. I went

0: from daddy's house to husband's house to my first big girl apartment.
1: Mm-hmm.
0: And the tub, the linkage, but when you flip the lever so it goes from shower to bath.
1: Yes.
0: The linkage wasn't working. I called the landlord. He tightened some exterior screws, swore he fixed it. So I went online. I went on Google. I'm like, I can do this. I'm a big girl.
1: Yeah. Yeah.
0: And I bought all the pieces I need. I bought power tools from Walmart. I was so excited to be a big girl. I spent about 3 hours, and I could not get the linkage to, like, line up properly.
1: Yeah.
0: I went on TikTok. I asked the trans handyman, because the video was pointed at the bathtub.
1: Yeah.
0: And she's like, I heard the tears. All right, girl. This is something that trips up professionals. But you got this. I know you got this. I didn't have it. I did not got it.
1: Oh, that's, she wasn't able to walk you through it? Oh, no.
0: I don't know if I bought the wrong size. I don't know if the actual bathtub was so old that no linkage was going to work.
1: Right, right.
0: I just ended up putting the faceplate back on and buying one of those cheap rubber stoppers.
1: Oh, gee, you just gave up altogether. You were like, that function is no longer going to be here.
0: I just gave up.
1: Amazing.
2: Sophia, what was a home project you did on your own and, man, you regret it?
3: I just moved into a new apartment and we have kind of a small bathroom. There's not a lot of shelves. So I have a lot of skincare and makeup. So I was like, I need to find a way to, like, put all my stuff in here. So I found these cool acrylic shelves and I was like, perfect, this is going to be it. So I spent all weekend. I put them all up. It looked beautiful. Like, I was so proud. I spent all weekend, only, like, the next day to wake up in the middle of the night to a loud crash. And everything fell down, and almost all of my makeup and skincare broke. It was a giant mess.
2: Yeah.
1: Yeah. Now, that's something that I hire somebody to do, straight up.
2: Yeah. But it should be something that's easy, because it's not that expensive. But for some reason, they make it so difficult to figure out. When my husband walks in with a level, I'm like, uh-oh.
1: Yeah, you get sick.
2: This is going to be a problem.
1: You get sick.
2: Yeah.
3: Yeah, not fun.
2: Jessica, home project turned out terrible.
4: We have our downstairs bathroom. It wasn't my house. It was my ex-boyfriend's house. And it had the ugliest wallpaper, the floor wallpaper. It was definitely giving. It was put in when the house was built. So I decided that I wanted to redo the wall. Now, I didn't properly plan it. So I went to Family Dollar and I bought the tiles that are actually for the floor.
1: Oh boy.
4: But I just knew that they would stick on the wall.
1: Mm-hmm.
4: So I took my time. I even cut some of them to fill, you know, the little gaps or whatever. And it looked really good. Like, I finished the task. And then, like, maybe 2 hours later, all of a sudden, I just started hearing stuff falling. So I wonder, well, what is that?
1: Yep.
4: I go into the bathroom and all of the floor tiles fell off the wall. Should have used wall tiles and not floor tiles.
1: You know what? That would have been great.
4: Yes.
1: Had that sticker been up for the job, right? Mm-hmm. Good morning. We're Anna and Raven on Mix 103.9.
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16: Here's the Mix 103.9 weatherology forecast for Oneonta. Slight chance of rain showers today. Otherwise, mainly cloudy skies expected. Daytime highs approaching 73. Mainly clear skies. Tonight, lows dip down to about 52. Slight chance of thunderstorms. Tomorrow, high temperatures reach up to 76. Sunshine mixed with clouds at times. Daytime highs approaching 71. Monday, with rain showers likely. 76. Sunshine mixed with clouds at times. Tuesday. Get weather alerts anytime with your Mix 103.9 app. I'm meteorologist Kara Foster. Currently, 58.
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0: shape of you.
1: There's always some telltale signs when a couple starts dating for the very first time. Like you meet the couple and you're like, oh, they haven't been together very long. My husband and I were at a party and this couple approached us and we were making, you know, just talking, making small talk.
2: Sure.
1: And they looked at each other and they asked us one question. And my husband just glanced at me from the corner of his eye and he gave me that knowing look. And yep. I was like, these people have been dating for 6 minutes. 6 minutes. Because no couple that has been together as long as we have would know the answer to that question. It's coming up next. 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
2: It's Anna and Raven.
1: There will be signs. We were at a party this past weekend. And, you know, sometimes when you go to parties, you meet up with people you've never met before and you're making small talk and you're talking. And my husband and I were talking to another couple that we had never met.
2: Mm-hmm.
1: And we gave each other knowing glances out of the corner of our eyes because we knew what was happening.
3: Babe, remember that couple that we ran into at the party? What did they say to us?
4: They were asking us about how many states we've been to.
3: And then they were genuinely shocked when we didn't know how many states each of us had been to. And when we walked away, what did we know right away?
4: That they must be newly dating.
3: Right. And why is that?
4: Because we've been together forever and been in multiple states together, but we couldn't even come up with a number.
3: Right. It's like not a real conversation we would have. Like that's a conversation you have with somebody you just started dating to break the ice and have something to talk about in the car.
4: But I challenged you. We should do it.
1: Yes, we still have not done
2: what,
1: it.
2: What, to sit down and make a list? Make I'm surprised list. That the couple wasn't like, let's do it right now.
1: I mean,
2: let's figure it out right at this moment.
1: You know when you meet a couple and then you know they just started dating because they still got that look in the eye?
2: Yeah, like, they're so excited.
1: Yeah, it's so fun.
2: Everything is so exciting.
1: They're gonna do all these things.
2: They're very handsy
1: they're
2: and all that.
1: Yeah.
2: Yes, it's great.
1: It's so good.
2: It's going to last forever just like this.
1: How many states have you visited? I was like... The genuine confusion that came across me and Paul's face, yeah. We were like, what? I don't know. And then they were like, there's parameters. So if you have a layover,
2: yeah,
1: doesn't count.
2: Yeah, well, I agree with that.
1: But if you drive through it,
2: okay,
1: and you make at least one stop while you're driving through it, that counts as a state. And I said, this is something new couples talk about because Paul and I discuss how we're going to get a new boiler.
2: Right.
1: You know, like,
2: right. I want to imagine any person whatsoever that was going to walk up to you as an adult person and be like, how many states have you been to? And you'd be like, this is a crazy person. You'd immediately be like, get me away from that. But when you're into somebody, you're like, oh my gosh, this is the most interesting conversation I've ever had. We're getting to know each other on a deeper level.
1: Without fail, there's telltale signs.
2: Good for them. I'm not going to tear on them.
1: Of course. That's
2: lovely.
1: It's great. I would love to have that new love feeling again. Actually, I take that back. I'm happy where I am. But I'm just saying, it's a good feeling when you're in love with somebody and it's new.
2: Yes.
1: But there are signs. There are signs you are newly dating.
2: Mm-hmm.
1: What do you think they are? 1-800-330-9999. Charlotte.
5: Personally, if I look at photos, I know where I am in the relationship based on what does my date night outfit look like.
1: Mm-hmm.
5: In the beginning, I'm like bearing it. I'm in heels. I got like a little skirt. I'm like, you know, all my makeup is perfectly done. And then 2 years down the line, and it's like, what am I wearing? Jeans.
1: Yep.
5: Maybe some mascara.
1: My husband and I, you know, we don't go out on date nights often, but if I've already committed to I'm not getting changed, we'll have to change the restaurant we're going to.
2: Right.
1: Because he'll be like, let's go to this place. I'm like, no, I'm not getting changed. I'm not putting on a nicer outfit. I'm not doing my makeup for that. And he'll be like, all right, burgers again. Here we go. Let's go grab pizza. It's true. Back in the day, give me a half hour. I'll go upstairs and I'll put on something really nice, do all my makeup up, make sure that I'm perfect by the time we go out. Those days are long gone.
2: Yeah, it's over.
1: What's a telltale sign that somebody just started dating? It's a new couple. 1-800-330-9999. It's Anna and Raven on Mix 103.9.
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0: you've got.
1: How do you tell somebody just started dating for the first time, a couple? My husband and I were approached by another couple. We were at a party and, you know, we had never met them before. And one of the first questions they asked us was how many states we had visited. And Paul and I were like deer in headlights. We're like, what? She's like, yeah, no, you never compared how many states? And I said, that is a newly dating couple, because couples that have been together a long time have never had that conversation in their lives.
2: I think the biggest thing, when I recently met a couple and they were talking to me about the different foods that they'd like to try, they were like, yeah, it's like a thing we do on the weekends. We do strange combinations and, like, you know, we take one of his and one of mine, and I'm like, okay. I'm like, whatever. Whereas me, I just go to a restaurant and order what I want off the menu. It's not a challenge. I don't dare myself.
1: Another telltale sign is that they over-explain how they met. Mm. Like, oh, well, we were...
2: It's a funny story. Is it a funny story?
1: You swiped right. That's kind of how it went. Yes. No, okay.
2: You met each other.
1: What are the telltale signs that a couple is newly dating? 1-800-330-9999.
2: And we're not haters.
1: No, it's fun. We want you to be newly dating.
2: That's
1: we love
2: right.
1: that. Yes.
2: That's right. This is Anna and Raven on Mix 103.9.

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1: There will be signs, that is for sure. When you meet a couple that just started dating, there's some telltale signs that they're a new couple, right?
0: Mm. He opens every door for her.
1: Yes.
0: Everywhere they go, out to the car, into the store, anywhere that they're going, opens the door for her every single time.
1: They're always slightly touching each other. You ever notice that?
0: Oh, yeah. There's a proximity.
1: Yeah. 1-800-330-9999. Paul, a telltale sign somebody is newly dating.
2: If they grab my cell phone and they look at it and they don't see that they're not in the favorites list on the contacts. That's one way they can tell.
0: I mean, if we are freshly dating, you better not be touching my phone.
1: Right.
0: You know, like to me, that's forward, right? Like mm-hmm. You are jumping ahead.
1: But meanwhile, I have no problem picking up my husband's phone, going through the text messages.
0: As you shouldn't.
1: Looking for things that I'm need or whatever.
0: Yeah.
1: So that's a big difference. It's just the possession and the comfort around somebody's cell phone because it's such a personal thing.
0: Yeah, no, 100%. My wife knows my code. I expect her to know my code. I also don't expect to walk in the room and have her in my phone.
1: Well, yeah, but you know what I mean. If she needs something or she needs an email.
0: But if we had been dating 3 to 6 months and I walked in and she was in my phone, get out of my house.
1: I have a weird thing where I don't even like to touch other people's cell phones just to...
0: In general. Yes.
1: Yeah.
0: You left yours over here today.
1: Yeah.
0: I didn't want to touch it.
1: Right.
0: Looking down on it to see if it's your phone even feels like an invasion.
1: Well, I hate when I see a phone and no one's around. And I have to tap the screen to see the picture so I can figure out who it belongs to.
0: Imagine I walk in right at that moment. What are you doing?
1: Like, why are you on my phone? Why are you on my phone? Amy, how about you? Telltale signs somebody is newly dating and haven't been in the relationship a long time.
3: They do like a lot of silly pet names for each other. And it gets really annoying being around someone that has like a new relationship because it's all like, blah, blah, blah, blah, blah, blah, blah, blah, blah, blah, blah. Like, give it a rest.
0: Mm-hmm.
1: Yeah.
0: Everything is baby at first. Mm. And that's why there's so many songs about when you stop calling somebody baby and start calling them by their name.
1: But we used to talk baby talk, too.
0: Mm-hmm.
1: When we used to talk to each other, like this.
0: Like that? I mean, really? Your husband talked like that?
1: Uh-huh. And yeah, because we were in love and we were young. And that was the way we talked to each other. And now, like saying it out loud in front of millions of people, it makes me realize how ridiculous it was. But we would do it all the time.
0: Yeah.
1: Even if we were out to dinner.
0: Will he do it now if you, like, goad him with it? Will he play along?
1: Absolutely not.
0: No. He's like, what are you doing?
1: Right. But every once in a while, he'll still do it.
0: Okay.
1: I'll still hear it every once in a while.
0: All right.
1: Yeah. Mike, telltale sign that a couple is newly dating, they haven't been in the relationship very long.
4: If they're sitting at the dinner table and they're holding hands while eating or have their legs sort of wrapped around each other, that's usually my indication that they're pretty fresh.
1: Yep. The holding the hands at the table.
0: And that closeness there. Mm-hmm.
4: Right.
0: They're like, yeah, they can't get enough of each other. They're all in each other's space. They're melding the spaces.
1: It physically irks me when a couple sits side by side in a booth with nobody opposite them.
0: But it's none of your business.
1: It bothers me.
0: It's none of your business.
1: Are you just talking into each other's ears? Isn't it better to talk to each other's faces? No, you have to where are your hands? Are you touching each other under the table? This is a public place.
0: This is just not your business.
1: It's weird.
0: If you can't see it. And why are you looking, by the way?
1: It's just odd to me.
0: Keep your eye on your menu.
1: Just go home and do whatever you want. But when you're in this public place, sit across from each other like normal human beings.
0: Right. Act like you barely like each other.
1: Correct.
0: Right.
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9: Here's the Mix 103.9 weatherology forecast for Oneonta. Slight chance of rain showers today, otherwise mainly cloudy skies expected. Daytime highs approaching 73. Mainly clear skies tonight, lows dip down to about 52. Slight chance of thunderstorms tomorrow, high temperatures reach up to 76. Sunshine mixed with clouds at times. Daytime highs approaching 71. Monday, with rain showers likely, 76. Sunshine mixed with clouds at times. Tuesday. Get weather alerts anytime with your Mix 103.9 app. I'm meteorologist Kara Foster. 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

and this town's lost its faith. Our colors will fade eventually, so if our time is running out, day after day, we'll make the mundane a masterpiece. Oh my, my, oh my, my love, I take one look at you, you're taking me out.

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1: Exhausterwelmulated. I think I said that right. Did I say it right?
2: No.
1: No.
0: Is exhausterwelmulated.
2: Oh, maybe close.
1: Yeah, maybe close. Yeah. What is that word and why do you have it? I can tell you this. If you're a parent, you're going through it right now. It's coming up next.
2: We're Anna and Raven.
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0: Oh, guess what today's word is, Raven?
1: The word of the day is exhausterwhelmulated.
2: What?
1: The feeling of being exhausted, overwhelmed, and overstimulated all at the same time. Exhausterwhelmulated.
2: I'm glad you repeated it because, I mean, seriously, that's a crazy word. But I think that a lot of people know what that feeling is. I have had brain fog so bad over the last couple of weeks, and I think I've just got too much going on.
0: That's what happened. So I remember at one point I was losing my mind. And I thought that I couldn't remember things. I was getting confused. And I said, like, what is this? And, you know, a woman at my age, I'm like, oh my gosh, is this the beginning of perimenopause? You know? And then I was like,

0: Like, nope, I probably have something terrible happening in my body. So we had an expert come on, and they basically said that when you're juggling too many things, your brain starts to prioritize. And when it starts doing that, it can prioritize the wrong things and just get rid of stuff.
1: Yeah. Front burner, basically. Yeah. Whatever is right in frame of mind. And the other stuff, it will kind of discard and throw by the wayside. It's a survival instinct in a way, but your subconscious is doing this. And I don't know how well that works for modern times. If you were getting chased by a saber-toothed tiger, makes sense. You don't need to worry about programming the VCR at the same time.
0: Right. I know what's contributing to mine. On top of a demanding work schedule, I also have an issue where, like many other parents, it's the end of the school year. Some kids have been out of school for a while. You've made it. Some people, you're just getting ready for the last few weeks of school. I'm in the process right now where we're in the final countdown. And it always happens. The countdown of what is happening every single day that you have to prepare for your child.
1: Yeah.
0: For example, today is bring a blanket, a flashlight, and two books to read so we can build forts in the room.
1: That is a lot.
0: Oh.
1: But it also sounds like the best day ever.
0: Now I got to find a blanket she can bring to school that I have to like find a way that I can wash it after. And I got to get a flashlight that's acceptable. And I got to put it all in her backpack to get it on the bus. You know?
1: But think about it. If you're the child at the end of that and you're going to build a fort, all the materials are there. Mm-hmm. It's such a great payoff.
0: Yeah. Tomorrow, crazy hair day. Always my favorite. Because you can't just do their hair in a high ponytail and call it a day. Because all these parents got to one-up each other.
1: Right.
0: Who turned the buns into like some kind of ghost or a donut?
1: Right.
0: And all of a sudden, like one's got like the Cindy, you know, what's her name? Cindy Lou. She's got like 14 layers of things happening in her hair. It's just a lot of pressure on the parents this time of year. And you got to get all the end of the school year gifts in order and make sure that you're, I forgot, the lost and found. They posted pictures of the lost and found. It looks like a Goodwill. There's so much there. And I'm zooming in on the pictures, and I'm like, 13 of these sweatshirts certainly belong to my daughter.
1: Yeah, but do you ever see the parent who comes out arms full? Because I feel like that would be a great time for shopping.
0: I guess.
1: Right, it's the end of the year. So many parents they're bothered by the whole process. Nobody's going to see you for judgment over the next couple of months. Like, you can stock up right at that moment. If I was a size 3T, I'd be making out.
0: Yeah. How about bring a board game day where I have to go through all the board games to see if the pieces are there, because who wants to deal with the aftermath when the Monopoly comes back without Park Place?
1: No, that's just a donation at that point. I think that's the way you got to view it. Good luck.
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4: From the CNYNews.com news desk, I'm Jared Cirillo. SUNY Delhi programs called Advancing Success in Associate Pathways and Advancing Completion Through Engagement are expanding. 300 students will receive resources to help them gain and maintain academic momentum in order to graduate on time. The overall program will serve more than 10,000 students through 44 SUNY campuses. The expansion was made possible through an additional $8 million in funding in this year's enacted state budget. Bassett Healthcare Network is investing clinical expertise and funding into an emerging method to treat patients suffering from gallbladder issues. Bassett Medical Center says surgeons have begun using a process known as laparoscopic common bile duct exploration. Laparoscopic common bile duct exploration is a process through which gallstones that have traveled into the common bile duct are removed during the same surgery in which a patient's gallbladder is removed. I'm Jared Cirillo reporting.
5: Here's the Mix 103.9 weatherology forecast for Oneonta. Slight chance of rain showers today, otherwise mainly cloudy skies expected. Daytime highs approaching 73, mainly clear skies. Tonight, lows dip down to about 52. Slight chance of thunderstorms tomorrow. High temperatures reach up to 76. Sunshine mixed with clouds at times. Daytime highs approaching 71. Monday, with rain showers likely. 76. Sunshine mixed with clouds at times. Tuesday. Get weather alerts anytime with your Mix 103.9 app. I'm meteorologist Kara Foster. Currently, 58.
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0: you're a card-carrying member and you rarely actually use the facilities. I think everybody's got that place that you become a member, you say, I'm going to check it out, I'm going to do it, I'm going to go religiously, and then you never walk in the front door.
1: Oh, yeah, that would be a gym for most people, I guess. But this is a little bit different.
0: Yeah, it's coming up next. Good morning.
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0: How do you decide whether you're going to renew your membership to somewhere, someplace, something? It's the worst email or letter to get in the mail when it's that time of year and it's got the return envelope in there and you have to decide, am I going to pay whatever this fee is to continue? Knowing perfectly well, I'm never going to use it.
1: Ironic that you bring this up right now. I am at a crossroads with not one, two locations here, Anna. First one, I was duped into becoming a member of gorgeous, gorgeous Vineyard, top of a mountain in California that I just love. But I'm never going to get there again in my life. So now they just send me overpriced, you know, cases of wine. Yeah. A couple times a year, and it's up right now. Not only would you imagine for my summer allocation, but whether or not I'm going to join and be a member again. And my wife loves the memory of us being there and just enjoying ourselves. So I'm guilted into that one.
0: So it's like ice cream of the month club, but it's wine of the month club.
1: Yes.
0: And it comes, so you have to figure out, do you have to renew that membership so they can send you their random wine that they can't sell in the stores?
1: Ironically, what happens is if there are friends over and there's been a bunch consumed, I just kind of go, yeah, free for all, go for it. And then I wake up the next morning and I'm out hundreds of dollars.
0: Right.
1: So there's that, that one. And the membership, by the way, not free, but again, they did that wine math thing. They were like, oh, sign up now, it's 30% or 20% off today and you're shipping. And I'm just like, okay, are you gonna pour that or what?
0: I fall for that every time.
1: The other one is a very different vibe. That would be at my trashy local Eagles club, where you walk in and it reeks of cigarettes and old hot dogs.
0: Yeah.
1: And there's the same three people down at the edge of the bar that have been there for the past, I don't know, 40, 50 years, something like that.
0: Yeah.
1: There's this one guy who just complains every single time when you go in there. He's just the most annoying individual on the planet. And he's got one of them three-letter names, and it just drives me nuts. But I'm not going to say it out loud. But the only
0: reason...
1: Is his
0: name Ace?
1: No.
0: Oh. I immediately thought his name was Ace.
1: You know what? That would somehow make him cooler, but it's not.
0: Okay.
1: But I have to renew... Because the people that are in charge of this club now at this point, if they were to see that our membership lapsed, they'd probably never let us in again.
0: Why?
1: And then if I have a friend, I have one friend who goes there every time he comes into town. And ironically, he is going to be in town this weekend. And if I don't have the membership, I'm probably not getting in to see him.
0: Hold on. How much does it cost to renew your membership
1: at the
0: Eagles Club?
1: So the Eagles Club is only $50. So between me and the wife, it's that amount where it's like you don't want to pay it. But you kind of like, am I going to give somebody else that kind of control over my life for $100?
0: I'm one of those people that I fall for how you were bringing up, like, if you sign up now, it's a discount.
1: Yes.
0: If I walk into an aquarium, a zoo, anywhere with my children one time.
1: Oh, you're going to come back with the family?
0: They say, like, you've already paid 70% of the membership.
1: That's right.
0: If you sign up for the year and you only pay this much extra, then I belong to every zoo and aquarium in the three-hour
1: solid
0: radius
1: investment
0: of my house. I will go that one time and then not again. And then I get it the following year, the renewal, which is up right now for my local zoo.
1: Yeah.
0: And it says, like, you got to sign up now for 20% off. And it's like, gosh, will I go twice?
1: Listen to how excited the seals are that you and your family is back. They're so excited.
0: I think we all have got that thing. We got that thing where we are card-carrying members, but do you actually use it? Probably not. You have one of those memberships? Where is it to? 1-800-330-9999.
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12: Here's the Mix 103.9 weatherology forecast for Oneonta. Slight chance of rain showers today. Otherwise, mainly cloudy skies expected. Daytime highs approaching 73. Mainly clear skies. Tonight, lows dip down to about 52. Slight chance of thunderstorms tomorrow. High temperatures reach up to 76. Sunshine mixed with clouds at times. Daytime highs approaching 71. Monday, with rain showers likely. 76. Sunshine mixed with clouds at times. Tuesday. Get weather alerts anytime with your Mix 103.9 app. I'm meteorologist Kara Foster. 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

0: Do you have that membership? That membership that when the renewal time comes, you look at it and you're like, we never use this. But for some reason, you're still guilted into keeping it?
1: Right.
0: What is it? 1-800-330-9999. 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
0: Do you have that membership? That membership that when the renewal time comes, you look at it and you're like, we never use this. But for some reason, you're still guilted into keeping it?
1: Right. Something that you've been looking at every single year when it shows up. You're like, I'm not doing it this year.
0: And then you do it anyway.
1: For some reason.
0: 1-800-330-9999. You are a card-carrying member and never use it. Barry, where are you a member, but you probably never go?
2: I am a member of a local shooting range. I occasionally go. Most of the time I do paintball and super soakers, but they don't allow those in, so...
0: You seem surprised by the fact that they wouldn't let you bring in a Nerf or a water gun. That seems like a strange
1: different
0: thing.
1: Facility. But yeah, it's one of those things that once you get approved on that, you don't let it lapse, though, because it is a process.
0: It's like my dad's CDL license. He doesn't drive oil trucks anymore, but he still holds on to it.
1: Right. Yeah. It could be valuable at some point if he ever needs it. Mm-hmm. On the other hand, costs him a bit every year.
0: Right. Mary, how about you? Where are you a member, but you hardly ever go or you don't really utilize the membership?
3: For me, it's Costco. Like, I love Costco, but I moved. So the closest one is 30 minutes away from me. And then you add traffic in, and it's even further. Yeah. But I just can't give up the car.
0: Yeah. No, I can't. I would never. I don't even understand. Like, you never know when you need to go to Costco. The fact that it's 30 minutes away, not a deterrent for me whatsoever. That's my Saturday now.
1: Right.
0: That's what I'm doing. Road trip. We're going to Costco.
1: 30 minutes on the road and 20 to get into the parking lot. But
0: right.
1: Yeah.
0: Yeah.
1: Yeah. I understand why you hold on to it.
0: Charles, where are you a member? Proud card-carrying member, but you never use it. You never go there.
4: I mean, I still have a Hulu account, and I never use Hulu as much as I thought I would. But I like being the person who has all the streaming accounts.
0: Me too.
4: Because then when people say, let's watch something, I'm like, from where? But yeah, I never use Hulu.
0: Yeah, Only Murders in the Building on Hulu is the only reason why I have that, and I'll never get rid of it. Just because. Because once I have it, I'm married to it for the rest of my life.
1: But I mean, a season comes out, and then it doesn't come out for another year.
0: Or 3 years. Right. Like last time. And you never know. Until that one show comes out that's on the one that you don't pay for, I'm a sucker for it. It's
1: you keep
0: so
1: telling
0: dumb.
1: Yourself you're going to cancel it, but you keep forgetting.
0: Because and then you gotta re-sign
1: and then when
0: up.
1: You when you finally come to do it, it's like the show's coming out next week again. That's where I'm at right now on HBO Max, actually.
0: I don't even know how many I pay for at this point. Like, yeah. It's one of those things that it was a trap. I fell into it, and I need to figure it out because who knows how much gets divided every month.
1: Stacey, how about you? You've got a membership to this place, but you never go there.
5: The public library, actually. I feel like I could rent books and like, you know, take books out and read a lot more. But not only that, like, I don't know why I'm not utilizing it because, like, I'm always going to a coffee shop to work on my laptop. You just go to the library for free.
0: Right. That's okay to have that. It's a free library card. Doesn't everybody have that?
1: Well, I'm back at the library lately, Anna. We're back at the library.
0: Doing what?
1: My wife and I and Jaden, we're at the library a lot.
0: But remember, Raven got in trouble lately. What happened?
1: Yeah, I had a book for, I don't know, I guess it was like 3 to 4 months or whatever. They renew it for you automatically if somebody's not waiting for a book. And I had a book, and then they sent me a thing, and they were like, we've been waiting, and then it was overdue, and then they wanted to charge me for it. And my wife told me, don't you embarrass us at the library.
0: Mm-hmm.
1: So I took it back.
0: Right. Do you have to hide your face when you walk in the door because you don't return your library books?
1: They were going
0: to
1: charge me $38. On Amazon, it was $10.46.
0: What did you do? Just buy them another one?
1: I did, even though it was a terrible book. I bought the book for myself because I couldn't let the story go unresolved. I had to find out. I had to find out. Guess what? I still haven't finished it.
0: Oh, great. It's Anna and Raven.
1: Anytime, anywhere, any device. 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

0: At what age are you too old to take an unpaid internship? 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
0: All right, Gabby, you got to be happy to hear that, right?
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0: Every day a couple joins us. They let us know what their disagreement is about. Then it's up for you to decide who's right. Lena and Robert. Lena, what's going on?
5: So I just finished getting my degree in communications. And as of now, the leads in the job market is not open just yet, especially for somebody who just recently graduated. But however, I have been provided with opportunities of internships. As of now, for my boyfriend, which I know he's been extremely supportive and great in, you know, through my journey of going through school and graduating, holding down, you know, the majority of the bills, paying our rent, he feels my time would be wasted to take this unpaid position. And I feel like this would be an opportunity just to, you know, just to help get me started in the long run.
1: Robert, anything you want to add? Something you want to say? What's your side?
6: Yeah, man. I'm really supportive of her goals and dreams. You know, it's been a year now, though, of doing this. And, you know, with the cost of inflation, the burden is getting a little bit heavier. And I feel like now that you're well-educated, you should be well-compensated, you know, for the hard work that she put in.
0: Oh, you finished with a master's degree?
5: I am.
0: And they're still offering unpaid internships after that?
1: I mean, communications. Yeah, listen, it's great to have a communications degree. It 100% is. And I'm sure that you know things that I could not even imagine at this point. But depending on which aspect of this business, you know, just to kind of give you a little background here, Robert, this is a business that is heavy on practical experience. So while I'm surprised that you're not getting any offer right now, I wouldn't be shocked that you had not gotten a great offer, right? And sometimes the internship leads to a great offer. Oh, God.
0: I know. I'm a big advocate of taking internships and taking unpaid or low paid because I think that it opens many, many doors.
1: I mean, people get to see you.
0: Right.
1: They get to see how you work. They get to see your creative flow. They get to understand whether or not you're cut like them or not.
0: Lena, do you mind me asking how old you are at this point?
5: I am 36.
0: 36 years old, though, and still not...
1: Gonna get paid sooner or later.
0: I don't know.
5: I understand. I mean, I understand completely. And I had to take a hard pivot because when the pandemic hit and, you know, just sometimes you had a chance to kind of self-reflect and just reevaluate things that you might want to pursue. And that's kind of what happened to me during that time, I'm sure, as everybody experienced. And I figured it was now or never, and I wanted it to be now.
0: Lena, is it possible to take this full-time unpaid position and then still have part-time work on the side that generates an income, like waitressing, bartending, working in retail, something along that lines, or even something in your field?
5: I could see having that as an option on the table.
0: But what are the hours for the internship?
5: They explained to me that our hours are looking like from 8:30 to 5:30, possibly 6 o'clock.
0: I mean, that's a full-time job.
1: Yeah. So on the other hand, you know, you're on this path. You turned your whole life around, right? You went after this years ago. And so when you're close, how do you say, no, I'm going to stop walking right here? That's hard for me to understand.
0: It's not like they're guaranteeing her a job. So you're just basically saying I'm going to prove myself and keeping your fingers crossed.
1: Paying the bills is the stress that doesn't go away. As they say, ain't nothing going on but the rent.
0: 36 years old, do you take an unpaid internship after you finish your degree to gain experience, or do you seek out something that has full-time pay and benefits?
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9: Here's the Mix 103.9 weatherology forecast for Oneonta. Slight chance of rain showers today, otherwise mainly cloudy skies expected. Daytime highs approaching 73. Mainly clear skies tonight, lows dip down to about 52. Slight chance of thunderstorms tomorrow, high temperatures reach up to 76. Sunshine mixed with clouds at times. Daytime highs approaching 71. Monday, with rain showers likely, 76. Sunshine mixed with clouds at times. Tuesday. Get weather alerts anytime with your Mix 103.9 app. I'm meteorologist Kara Foster. 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

0: people are vicious on social media about this. Go get a real job. You're too old for that. Oh my gosh, what is wrong with
1: you?
0: You
1: know what? It rolled back. I mean, here's the thing. Honestly, you turn around, you decide you want to go after something, and you do it. This woman has a master's. Let's not discount the fact that Lena has gone to school. She is 36 years old. Yes, she's older than a lot of people that would be entering into her field, but she has a communications degree, a master's in communications, and she wants to get in. So what's another 6 months or a year when you're thinking about the rest of your life?
0: So Robert, her husband, has been footing all the bills while she did the career change. She wanted to go back to school. She did the whole thing. But now that she's graduated, this job that's being offered to her is an unpaid internship, but it's in a company that she really wants to get into. But her husband's like, you can't just keep taking unpaid things. We have to pay our bills.
1: How do we feel about, okay, you're going to monetize this in a different way. Like maybe a stapler goes missing here or there, right? Maybe a roll of paper towels. Get the toilet paper from the bathroom. I once worked at a place where there was a part-timer that was definitely stealing the toilet paper.
0: Me too.
1: Yeah.
0: It was a real estate company.
1: Oh, yeah. No, this was a radio station. Mm-hmm. You would clear it out.
0: Patrick Rowe, a master's in communications sounds like a huge waste of money. Get a real job.
1: Oh, thanks, Pat.
0: Patrick, I have a degree in communications.
1: Right. What are we doing here? Right. This is our life, Patrick. Thanks.
0: Sheila, whose side are you on?
2: 36 years old is too old to be taking an unpaid internship. Unpaid internships are for children or 20-year-olds when you finish college. At this point, they're just using her, and if she can't see that, then she's just getting taken advantage of.
1: I gotta say, I actually thought it was illegal.
0: Whose side are you on? 1-800-330-9999. Couples Court, thanks for starting your day with us.
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0: Lena decided that she wanted to do a new career and she was going to go back to school for it. And she did. And she's finishing her master's degree. She did it quickly. She worked hard. But she's 36 years old and she just got offered an unpaid internship. And her husband, Robert, says, no more. Like, you need to get paid real money. Like, we can't, I can't just keep going supporting us all this time. We need cash. You can't take an unpaid internship.
1: Listen, bills are a big deal, obviously. You got to be able to cover all your expenses here. And it's very stressful if you're the person that's handling it for both of you, especially when it goes on and on and on. On the other hand, some perspective. I mean, people used to work a job for 30 years. That doesn't happen very often nowadays, right? So a lot of times you have one, two, maybe even three careers in your lifetime. 36 going into your next career is really not that old.
0: No.
1: It's really not.
0: But it's hard to get started, which is why I think like you have to do the internship. Let me check on our text line. Our text line is 1-800-330-9999. The big picture is you get your foot in the door with the internship, and within 6 months, if she works her butt off and shows that she can do it, they will offer her a position. I mean, like, that's ultimately the goal.
1: I mean, right? we have a guy here that's a couple of years shy of 40 that just got into radio in the last 2 years. He just won the Employee of the Quarter Award.
0: Yeah, he's great. He works so hard. Diana wrote on our Facebook page, unfortunately, my advice would be to do both. Internship is very valuable and worth it. However, she should get a part-time job for income. When I was in my 20s and I was getting my master's degree, I would go to school all day and waitress at night. And I look back and don't know how I survived it. Like, right. I was so tired all the time.
1: Imagine doing that now.
0: I can't.
1: Right.
0: What do you think? 1-800-330-9999. Darlene, whose side are you on?
2: Well, with the economy, I understand the husband, how he feels, but I do understand about the internships, because in both my careers, we did have internships, and some were unpaid, and some were paid. But usually, paid internships are stipends. It's not an hourly rate. But it is valuable to do an internship. And yes, she's a little bit older, it's kind of tough. You know, to dive right in. But internships do lead to employment.
1: I mean, often, right? Most of the time.
0: So, if you prove yourself, absolutely.
1: Yeah, absolutely. Yeah, and as long as the person that you're interning for is not somebody who's, you know, deliberately trying to basically take advantage of the system.
2: Oh, absolutely.
3: The verdict is in. Jury foreman, what are the results?
0: Lena, our audience agreed with you. And Robert, I feel sad to have to say they agree with her. But basically, she's come this far. Let her go for it. I mean, it kind of stinks for you because you're the one footing the bill. I don't know. It's a double-edged sword.
1: I'm saying 6 months, man. 6 months.
4: Yeah, I definitely feel like it's a burden. But, you know, I'm willing to, you know, support a little bit more, but I just wanted to plant that seed that, you know, it's time definitely to make some changes.
1: You know, when we look back at things, 6 months, a year is nothing. It is the blink of an eye. It is nothing, especially when it's something that you are passionate about, right? But it's tough when you're living that day to day and you're in the struggle, and I understand that. Lena, I think you got to lean into the internship. I think you got to give it everything you got.
5: Thank you. And I again, Robert, truly an amazing partner and supporter. And, you know, I'm pretty sure that if this leads to big things, because I'm not naive, I really am not. But if this leads to big things, you know, I have the biggest ideals of gifts to provide for this journey.
0: Okay. If you have a problem too, send an email, couplescore@annaandraven.com. 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
11: From the CNYNews.com news desk, I'm Jared Cirillo. A Schoharie man is now accused of breaking into an apartment. According to police investigators, 18-year-old Max Schro broke into the Candlewood Apartments in Richmondville Monday afternoon. They say he had been checking doors beforehand. Investigators say Schro stole a wallet that contained banking cards, prescription medications, and electronics. Schro was later arrested in Cobleskill. SUNY Delhi programs called Advancing Success in Associate Pathways and Advancing Completion through Engagement are expanding. 300 students will receive resources to help them gain and maintain academic momentum to graduate on time. The overall program will serve more than 10,000 students through 44 SUNY campuses. The expansion was made possible through an additional $8 million in allocated funding in the enacted state budget. I'm Jared Cirillo reporting.
12: Here's the Mix 1039 weatherology forecast for Oneonta. Slight chance of rain showers today, otherwise mainly cloudy skies expected. Daytime highs approaching 73. Mainly clear skies. Tonight, lows dip down to about 52. Slight chance of thunderstorms. Tomorrow, high temperatures reach up to 76. Sunshine mixed with clouds at times. Daytime highs approaching 71. Monday, with rain showers likely. 76. Sunshine mixed with clouds at times. Tuesday. Get weather alerts anytime with your Mix 1039 app. I'm meteorologist Kara Foster. Currently, 58.
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0: Father's Day is coming up on Sunday. I was with my dad yesterday. I actually brought him to a work event with me. And it's funny because I almost thought about it. Like, do I need to have a conversation with him before we
1: behavior?
0: Well, it's the thing is, you know, your parents probably did a lot of things and got away with a lot of things that would never be acceptable now.
1: Well, I think that also, too, combined with that factor that makes it all the more wild is that when you get to a certain age, you don't care.
0: Well, right.
1: You just don't care whatsoever.
0: My dad certainly does not care.
1: Right.
0: 100%.
1: Right.
0: Yes.
1: Love it.
0: All right. So that whole story is coming up next. Knock on wood, it was okay. But what did your parents do that would never fly now? Never they could do it. 1-800-330-9999. Good morning. It's Anna on Raven.
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2: What did your parents do when you were a kid that would never fly now? You could never get away with that as a parent. Father's Day is coming up on Sunday. And yesterday, my parents don't come to a lot of our work events. Yeah. You know, like they've got lives. They work. They do their own thing.
1: Yeah, busy
2: thing.
1: People.
2: Yeah. And as my
1: nobody can live on a radio DJ's schedule.
2: It's true. But I had to go to a women leadership event. And I brought them because my daughter was coming and it was a big deal.
1: Did everybody have fun?
2: We had a wonderful time. That's great. Good. But as we're on the way there, I kept thinking, do I need to have a talk with my dad?
1: Right.
2: Because this is a women's leadership event. It's happening at a fancy place. And I remember my entire life when we have a female waitress, he always calls her sweetheart or honey.
1: And I was like, it's the same thing to my grandfather.
2: I was like, no.
1: All the time.
2: I was like, do I have to tell him, like, daddy, yeah, whatever you do at this women's leadership event, please do not call any female there sweetheart or honey. And I was like, if I say it, he's going to get mad and then he's going to do it just to get a point.
1: It's like planting the seed.
2: Right.
1: Right.
2: Like, so I just kept my mouth shut.
1: Yeah.
2: And I think he has grown out of it and he understands that we cannot do that anymore.
1: How about a big round of applause for Anna's daughter, by the way.
2: Yes.
1: Picking up a prestigious award.
2: Yeah. So
1: winning
2: just,
1: a Gracie.
2: I just want to say thank you to the Alliance for Women in Media. They recognize me on a national level and they recognize my daughter on a student level for with the work we
1: very
2: do in broadcasting.
1: Exciting.
2: It was really very sweet. But I was nervous yesterday. I was like,
1: yeah,
2: is he going to call her sweetheart?
1: Yeah.
2: Is he gonna call her honey? And yeah, sometimes it's even worse because he still calls guys capitan.
1: Yeah,
2: like, capitan.
1: I mean, I like that.
2: Oh gosh.
1: Personally, if we're asking, if we're taking votes, I think that's great.
2: Oh,
1: but you know what? I mean, parents do that stuff, like you said, all the time. I mean, listen, I grew up in the 80s. My father did a number of things, rest his soul, that would never be accepted today, and I can laugh about it now, but back then it seemed crazy. We used to do this thing where my dad, we would drive up to the top of this mountain and then he would put the car in neutral.
2: Oh.
1: And then we would drive down the mountain and never hit. We would, the game was to not hit the brakes the entire way down the mountain.
2: You certainly lose custody.
1: I was like 8 years old.
2: Oh,
1: right? And he always did that with this funny smelling pipe with him too. He had a six pack in a little cooler, one of those like little red igloos. As a matter of fact, Anna bought me one years ago for Christmas. And he used to have a six pack of Heffenreffer in there at all times.
2: Good.
1: I mean, that's not necessary.
2: No.
1: He would take me to R-rated films. I can remember very clearly Kelly McGillis and Tom Cruise exchanging tongue kisses in Top Gun. Billy's spine being ripped out in Predator.
2: Good.
1: I mean, just many things that I saw there. And then the other thing is, you know, now when people are divorced, they wait, you know, an amount of time before they introduce them to new people they're dating or whatever.
2: Yeah.
1: I would meet like a new girlfriend like every weekend.
2: Nice.
1: Like,
2: good. I'm your new mom.
1: Nancy, Donna, Christina. Yeah, I mean, literally, I would meet a new girlfriend like every other week.
2: Oh, gosh.
1: At the beach in their bikini.
2: Nice.
1: While firing off fireworks.
2: Good. I mean, there's certain things your parents
1: illegally
2: did.
1: Parked.
2: You could never, ever get away with now.
1: No.
2: I'm looking at our social media at Anna on Raven, our Facebook and Instagram. Elena Rowe, I had to walk around with a bar of soap in my mouth. Yeah, I can't really do that anymore.
1: Yeah.
2: Remember, that's old school.
1: That don't happen no more, man.
2: Yeah.
1: Soap poisoning.
2: Yeah. Bob said the wooden spoon. Oh, I had the wooden spoon.
1: Oh, or the sandal?
2: Yes.
1: I don't know what's worse, the wooden spoon or
2: the
1: rubber spoon? I don't know. The rubber spoon.
2: So the thing with my mom was that I was always faster than her, so she would end up throwing it at me.
1: Yeah.
2: And that's all right. That's all right. So you can't do those
1: things. You
2: can
1: try and duck that.
2: Yes. What did your parents do back in the day that you could never get away with now? 1-800-330-9999. This is Anna and Raven. Thanks for waking up with Mix 103.9.
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10: Here's the Mix 103.9 weatherology forecast for Oneonta. Cloudy skies with a few peaks of sun today, with a slight chance of rain showers. Daytime highs approaching 73. Mainly clear skies tonight, lows level off around 52. Slight chance of thunderstorms tomorrow. Daytime highs approaching 76. Sunshine mixed with clouds at times. High temperatures reach up to 71 Monday, with showers likely. 76, a blend of clouds and sun Tuesday. Get weather alerts anytime with your Mix 103.9 app. I'm meteorologist Kara Foster. 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

0: With Father's Day coming up this weekend, it got you thinking, like, what did your parents do when you were a kid that was normal behavior back in the day that they would never get away with now?
1: My father, we used to change the oil on the cars at my grandmother's house, and we would take the oil out back, and he would dump it in the grass around this fence post. And he did that for like 10 years.
0: Yeah.
1: God, I hope there's not a well anywhere near there. Oh, man.
0: Lori said that they used to get sent to their room. And I thought about it. Like, that punishment, I mean, I don't know about you, but I think it's gone. I tried to get my daughter to come out of her bedroom as a teenager.
1: I loved being sent to my room. There was no problem with that.
0: See, that's funny. I remember, like, if I got sent to my room, I was in big trouble, and I did not want to be in my room. Yeah. Not at all.
1: Now, like, basically, you have to assign your child a public defender if you're going to have some sort of discipline like that, right? I'm pretty sure, like, there's a process. And you can lose on appeal, parents, just so you're aware.
0: And coming up next, you can call, too, 1-800-330-9999. What did your parents do growing up that would never fly today? Because this one thing, I think if you were raised in the 80s and 90s, I don't even know how that we survived it. I really don't.
1: The grass would never grow there. Yeah. It was behind a school. Like, what were you doing, Dad?
0: It's next. Good morning. We're Anna and Raven on Mix 103.9. Father's Day is coming up this weekend, and it got you thinking, when you were growing up with your parents, it's a lot different then than it was now.
1: For sure.
0: What did your parents do when you were a kid that would never fly today? 1-800-330-9999.
1: Anthony, tell us, what would your parents do when you were young that you could never get away with now?
2: Oh, my mother was so hands-on with smacking me right in the mouth if I lipped off or did anything that was slightly disrespectful. Didn't even matter if we were in public. I remember her cracking me right in the mouth in either Marshall's or Macy's for me just being a smart aleck, basically. Yeah. Man, the wedding ring just cut my lip like right open, and I was like, yeah. And then she started yelling at me, "Stop crying, you're causing a scene." And she hit me again.
1: Causing a scene. She smacks you again. She's got you against the ropes. It's fantastic. Oh, you're bleeding out of the lip. You know, Anthony never went to Macy's again as an adult. Never stepped foot in there.
2: There you go. I'm still embarrassed. Traumatized by that store, man. Jewelry department, you know what I mean? No way.
0: Nathan, what did your parents do that wouldn't fly today?
3: Smoking in the house all the time when I was a kid. Like, I remember, like, being read, like, stories, and they were, like, had a cigarette in their hand.
1: Smoking was on it was prevalent, right? It was on television. When you're watching a movie, if you watch Jaws, the mayor of the town is smoking in the hospital. He's smoking in the hospital right after somebody got bit. Like, that's not septic. That's not a good idea.
0: No.
1: That's not hygienic. That doesn't promote healing. People used to smoke everywhere. Doctors recommend Camels. It was crazy.
0: Nicole, what did your parents do?
4: They used to drive us around, like, not in car seats, but, like, in just, you know, the front seat of the car. And, like, I would lose my mind if I saw that now. Like, again, like a little toddler sitting in the front seat of a truck.
1: Yeah, no, car seats weren't like a thing. No. I don't remember when they were.
4: We never had one.
1: Right. And if they were actually a thing, like if you ran into somebody that had one, it was like, you know, made out of all sharp objects and stuff. It was like, you know, it was a danger pit, basically.
0: I don't ever remember having car seats when I was little. Like, they had to have existed, though. Our parents, I know our parents just drove us around like regular, but when we were babies, how did they transport us?
1: I think it was like they were so big and heavy that it was actually, it would make it like a missile. If you had it in your car and you got into an accident, the car would stop at the tree, the other vehicle, whatever it is that you ran into. The seat would actually catapult through the windshield at 80 miles per hour because it weighed another 130 pounds because it was made of cast iron. It's like plastics were not a thing at that point. I don't know. I don't remember. I think I was probably safer out of it.
0: I just Googled car seats 1980.
1: Yeah.
0: Yeah, I don't think we were in car seats.
1: Yeah. I'm telling you.
4: We weren't.
0: Oh, no. So wild.
1: They were like, you know what? Enjoy that velour interior. You're fine.
4: I mean, we didn't even really wear our seatbelts.
1: Right. No. Nobody did.
0: Yeah. How did we
4: sort of jump in?
0: So weird. Get in the zone.
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0: seems like we really haven't been impacted yet. 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
0: 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Can you be bought? 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
1: It's Anna and Raven.
0: So, how are you surviving the end of the penny? And can you be bought is the bigger question right here.
1: I'm doing just fine, Anna. Mm-hmm. As you know, I've never been a supporter of the penny at ever.
0: Raven used to throw them on the floor. He used to just throw them in the garbage.
2: There are pennies in circulation in general.
0: I mean, there's like a billion pennies out there, so it wasn't such a big deal for a while because people were like, yeah, I got like a bazillion.

0: 2 cents. All right. $10 and $20. Okay, now you're talking somebody's language. What happens after that goes, all right? Who cares about these pennies? Let it go. Round down, round up.
1: Well, so
0: don't round at all.
1: I found this fascinating because a lot of businesses were like, well, like, what do we do now? Like, what do we do now that the penny's gone?
0: You know what a lot of them do where I go? They just go, no, you don't get it. And you know what? It bothers me not at all.
1: I asked my dad, because my dad owns pizzerias, so he's a small business owner. Daddy, as a restaurant owner, and they got rid of pennies, what are you doing now?
2: Well, if we owe you 2 pennies, we keep them. If we owe you 3, we give you a nickel.
0: See?
1: Okay. And how are you handling it at the restaurant right now when people pay cash? Have you started that already?
2: We still have lots of pennies.
1: Where are you getting these pennies from?
2: I think I got them from the bank about 2 months ago. And I still have some left over.
1: My dad has an entire basement filled with pennies.
0: Your dad knows people at the bank. He knows people, and he's also figured out the rounding system. So proud. All right, so good.
1: What do people say when you pay them back in pennies?
2: They know. They know. They don't say anything. It hasn't really hit them yet.
1: Yeah, hasn't happened yet. They haven't figured it out. It's going to figure it out soon because this is getting real now.
0: You know what they should do is when you hand them back, go, how about giving me back those pennies? Just ask them, make the change the proper way, one way or the other. But then just immediately ask for those pennies back.
1: Do you care that they got rid of the pennies?
2: No, I'm actually glad. It makes everything easier.
0: I love this. This is so great.
1: I'm just going to tell you right now that I cannot be bought. I am not giving you my pennies. I am keeping my pennies because one day they're going to worth millions and millions of dollars like my Princess Diana Beanie Babies. And that's going to be my retirement. The pennies and the Beanie Babies. You're welcome. Maybe you want to do the same thing.
0: More likely, you'll probably be buried with both.
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2: Here's the Mix 103.9 weatherology forecast for Oneonta. Cloudy skies with a few peaks of sun today, with a slight chance of rain showers. Daytime highs approaching 73. Mainly clear skies tonight, lows level off around 52. Slight chance of thunderstorms tomorrow. Daytime highs approaching 76. Sunshine mixed with clouds at times. High temperatures reach up to 71 Monday, with showers likely. 76, a blend of clouds and sun Tuesday. Get weather alerts anytime with your Mix 103.9 app. I'm meteorologist Kara Foster. Currently 59.
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I'm going to get in so much trouble for even bringing this up, but it's been irking me because the end of the school year, if your kids haven't finished yet or they're finished and they're in high school, it's always the group projects at the end of the year. And there is it is tough as a parent to watch the group projects happen because you know what they're going through, because they're going to have to deal with that same level of frustration for the

0: rest of their lives when I get to the workplace. Because everybody's got
1: a great
0: character.
1: Practice. That's life.
0: Right. Everybody's got like a role when you have to work in a group, and sometimes your role stinks, and you're like terrible.
1: Or
0: right?
1: At least your partners, sometimes they stink too. Absolutely. Sometimes that's a problem.
0: Do me a favor. If you're a high school teacher, can you give us a quick call at 1-800-330-9999? I just want to ask you a question.
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0: Learning how to work on a group project in a high school setting has to be one of the most maddening things you'll ever do. And it's because it's a precursor to all your frustrations you're going to have for the rest of your life when you get a real job.
1: Yeah, I mean, I think that, I would say this, is that certain people, students alike, they're easily adaptable in situations like that. Some people are just born with better patience than others. Other people, it's a very eye-opening experience. And yep. Set it up because you're going to run into a lot of that. If you've had a part-time job before that, you might have already experienced a little bit, but this is more.
0: Yeah, Raven, producer Sophia, producer Justin, my daughter is probably going to kill me for talking about this, but she is finishing up her junior year of high school, and she's had a lot of group projects over the last month. And watching her frustration with the people she has to deal with in certain groups, part of me always wonders, do teachers look at them when they put these groups together and they know what each role is for each person? Or are they just completely oblivious and they just put them in a group and then they have no idea who's doing what in these groups?
1: I think you probably experience both. I think you have some teachers that are very much like, well, this group will be able to survive because of this dynamic.
0: Yes.
1: And other ones, they're like, well, good luck to this one, but thank God that one's a genius, yeah, so we'll be okay.
0: Here are the characters. I've narrowed down the characters in every high school project. Number one, the leader, the organizer. That's the person that takes charge, usually does a bulk of the work. They end up running the group, whether they wanted to or not.
1: You know, it's funny. You watch reality shows and whatnot too, there's always that person, they're always a parent, and you know, largely sometimes you don't want to hear them speak all the time, you also don't want to do the work, so it outweighs it.
0: The too many ideas person, this person is without being hurtful, very frustrating to me, because this is the person that throws out ideas. They're like, you know what we should do?
1: I'm an idea person.
0: That one. Okay. And then there's, of course, the slacker, the person that just ghosts, doesn't show up last minute. You're like, you're going to do your part. I didn't get your slide. Yeah. And then there's the distractor. There's like the comedian of the group who thinks this is social hour. Like, they're just like, we get together to work in the group at the library. And they're like, look what I saw on TikTok.
1: All right. Let's turn that microscope right around on ourselves here.
0: All right. So now in this room, I think we probably have a good combination of these.
1: Well, I don't think we do the show because then you might get upset. You might get worked up, right? So we just do, like, who are you in that group? If you're in that work group,
0: where do you perceive yourself as? What do you perceive? Sophia, you're like thinking about it.
2: I am.
0: What do you perceive yourself as? There's also the tech person who I always like that person because I'm not that person. It's the one that knows how to use the printer. And when something won't print, they figure
1: necessary.
0: It out. That's a necessary person in the group. Yeah.
2: Definitely.
0: Yeah. Knows how to do PowerPoint presentations.
2: I feel like I was like the comedian. I was always showing up and just not talking about the project that we were doing at all. I would get it done maybe an hour before it was due. I was a procrastinator. However, I would always get it done and my work would typically be good most of the time. But if we were getting together as a group, I want to laugh.
0: Yep.
2: I'm here to talk.
1: That doesn't make you a bad person, by the way.
0: No.
1: Doesn't make you a bad person.
0: No.
1: Producer Justin, your role.
3: Too many ideas. Throwing ideas out.
2: Yeah.
3: Always happy to do all the work. Happy to do it. But, here's a thought. Here's what we could do, too. And like, no, just let we figured out what we're going to do. Oh, but you know what we could do to make it a little bit better? Oh, if we make this tweak right here, just shut up and just let's do it and get the C. Who cares?
0: Let's just finish the amount of times.
3: Yeah, but it could be so much better.
0: Yeah. Raven, how about you?
1: The amount of times we have that conversation weekly here in the building. I know we weren't doing work thing. Listen, I'm an ADHD guy, so I would get in there.
0: Too many ideas person.
1: I'd have plenty of ideas. Yep. I don't mind doing the work, but you got to lock me in. You know, that's the thing. Yeah. And if then Sophia shows up and she's telling jokes and whatnot, like that would be tough for me to deal with in a high school setting.
0: We are literally a high school combination of a working team in here.
1: Yeah. Welcome to your show. It's the NN Raven Show.
0: Yeah, here you go.
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6: From the CNYNews.com news desk, I'm Jared Cirillo. A Schoharie man is now accused of breaking into an apartment. According to police investigators, 18-year-old Max Schro broke into the Candlewood Apartments in Richmondville Monday afternoon. They say he had been checking doors beforehand. Investigators say Schro stole a wallet that contained banking cards, prescription medications, and electronics. Schro was later arrested in Cobleskill. SUNY Delhi programs called Advancing Success and Associate Pathways and Advancing Completion Through Engagement are expanding. 300 students will receive resources to help them gain and maintain academic momentum. to graduate on time. The overall program will serve more than 10,000 students through 44 SUNY campuses. The expansion was made possible through an additional $8 million in allocated funding in the enacted state budget. I'm Jared Cirillo reporting.
5: Here's the Mix 103.9 weatherology forecast for Oneonta. Cloudy skies with a few peaks of sun today, with a slight chance of rain showers. Daytime highs approaching 73. Mainly clear skies tonight, lows level off around 52. Slight chance of thunderstorms tomorrow, daytime highs approaching 76. Sunshine mixed with clouds at times. High temperatures reach up to 71 Monday, with showers likely. 76, a blend of clouds and sun Tuesday. Get weather alerts anytime with your Mix 103.9 app. I'm meteorologist Kara Foster. 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

0: It's frustrating if you get a one-star review and you're a small local business, right? 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It can hurt your business.
1: And sometimes people don't write genuine reviews. Oftentimes people will use this as like extortion or if somebody's got a personal vendetta. I had somebody actually try and hit me up for money when they posted a bad review this past year. Somebody we never did business with before in my life.
0: It's so weird. What a weird thing. But imagine confronting the person that gave you a one-star review and threatening to punch them in the face. It's exactly what happened, and it's coming up next.
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0: We're Anna and Raven.
1: On Mix 103.9. When was the last time you left a one-star review? And were there repercussions from it? An Alabama couple who owns a new ice cream shop called The Local Scoop have been arrested after harassing a customer that left them a one-star review online. Here's the owner confronting the person that did it.
2: Don't you ever worry about The Local Scoop again, okay?
1: Don't come to The Local Scoop. Don't come around here no more.
0: That's right.
1: No.
0: I like that.
1: Right. Here he is explaining himself and why he left that one-star review.
3: Just didn't have a good experience, so I wrote a bad review. I didn't think nothing of it until she reminded me of it. She assaulted me, touched my torso 3 times. She knocked the phone out of my hand and pretty much destroyed the back of it. Kicked it under my car.
4: Well, yep. You can't do that.
1: No, can't do that.
4: I love the idea of her touching his torso 3 times. She poked him like the Pillsbury Doughboy. I heard it was 3 bad reviews he left. How many times are you going to leave a bad review over one visit?
1: You know, it's funny. Raven and I were talking about this, and Raven writes reviews all the time for everything. I never do.
4: You know what's funny is I'm reviewing my reviews right now, and I'm seeing that I am a serial positive reviewer.
1: Oh.
4: I typically do not review if I've had a negative experience. I leave it to myself. There is only one-star review in all of my reviews here.
1: Well, I was inspired after we had this discussion last night. So when Bloomingdale's sent me a survey and said, if you review your last purchase.
4: You filled out the survey.
1: I filled out the survey. And it was...
4: I don't know if it's the same thing.
1: Did you post it? Yeah, I had to write a review.
4: Okay.
1: So it was for these Sam Edelman shoes. I wrote, cute, but not if you have fat brick feet like me.
4: Yeah.
1: Half my toes hang off the side, runs narrow, very uncomfortable. 3 stars.
4: Okay. Well, I mean, I don't feel like that's a negative review so much for the product as much as your foot.
1: My foot is terrible. Yeah. I have a fat foot. It's really difficult sometimes.
4: Would you like to play a game? I have one-star review in all of my stuff.
1: Okay.
4: I will read to you the review.
1: Yes.
4: And you have to decide what kind of business I'm reviewing.
1: Let's go.
4: I love that. If I could give less, I just want to, again, state that I'm normally a very nice person because this review is...
1: Anytime you have to say that out loud, you know it's not true.
4: If I could give less than 1 star, I certainly would. At the moment, I'm contemplating taking them to small claims court. We hired this company over 2 months ago to repair our 2 stacks. When they came out, the salesperson seemed very knowledgeable, quick to offer an incentive, and I booked the services that day. After some research, I thought it was a good choice. Nothing could have been further from the truth. Took our deposit of nearly $1,000 and disappeared. I was told it was reasonable to expect them 2 to 3 weeks out, 3 to 4 if the weather was bad. No contact from then on in the main office. Every time I called, I got the runaround days later when they'd call my wife back despite me explicitly instructing them to talk to me. After 2 months, I'd had enough and began calling the main number and leaving messages for everybody. 3 calls in 5 days, no response. My wife finally got a number from the Facebook page, and that day, the owner called me back. He offered absolutely no reason why I had not been contacted or the work had not begun or completed. Said simply, we failed you. I said, okay, well, I don't see how we move forward. Send me my refund. He said, I'll have it in the morning. No problem. This morning, I called back, same back channel phone number, and I haven't heard anything. It's been 10 days, no refund. I'm very upset. By the way, I've booked a competitor at this point who, despite COVID, heat waves, and various storms, is going to be on the roof in a week at a near mirror price. My advice is don't be fooled by all the trucks, commercials, videos, etc. that this company throws at you. They're quick to take your deposit and then never show up.
1: Okay, first of all, you've put more effort in this one-star review.
4: I was so upset.
1: Than you've ever put into anything you've ever done for the show.
4: I was very
1: upset.
4: I just
1: want to make that very, very
4: Listen,
1: clear.
4: Listen, I'm a wordsmith, okay? When you upset me, that's what happened. I'll write one on you next.
1: Is it for a roofing company?
4: It is not a roofing company.
1: Is it for a solar panel company?
4: It is not for a solar panel company.
1: Is it for a window company?
4: I mean, how many guesses are you going to get?
1: What is it?
4: It's a chimney company.
1: Oh. Did you get your $1,000 back?
4: I did.
1: All right.
4: It took 4 months.
1: Okay. All right.
4: 4 months. Good morning. We're Anna and Raven on Mix 103.9.
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3: Here's the Mix 103.9 weatherology forecast for Oneonta. Cloudy skies with a few peaks of sun today, with a slight chance of rain showers. Daytime highs approaching 73. Mainly clear skies tonight, lows level off around 52. Slight chance of thunderstorms tomorrow. Daytime highs approaching 76. Sunshine mixed with clouds at times. High temperatures reach up to 71 Monday, with showers likely. 76, a blend of clouds and sun Tuesday. Get weather alerts anytime with your Mix 103.9 app. I'm meteorologist Kara Foster. Right now, it's 60 degrees.
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0: just grabbed my tickets for tonight. Toy Story 5 out later on.
1: Are you going tonight?
0: Yeah.
1: Oh, I'm going to go. A little bit jealous.
0: The weekend is too busy with Father's Day and everything going on, and I really want to see it in theaters.
1: I mean, so. I'm a grown man, so I can't justify going to Toy Story 5 before I go to Disclosure Day, but I'm in a tough spot.
0: By yourself.
1: I've got no time to go to the movies. Right, and also, yes, I can go to Disclosure Day as a grown man by myself.
0: You go to Toy Story 5.
1: If I go to Toy Story 5.
0: I just grab my daughter's hands and pull them a little closer to me.
1: Right. Hold your children close. Hug them tonight.
0: Here's the thing, though. The reviews of it, what I've seen so far, it's sad.
1: Listen.
0: It's sad.
1: They're going to make you feel it. When Tom Hanks is out there publicly saying, I think people that voice animated characters should be eligible for Oscars, that tells you that this movie is going to land hard.
0: And it's not sad for the kids. No. It's sad for the parents. It's coming up next. Good morning.
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3: Oh, thank you.
4: Hi there, I'm Lilypad. Let's play.
5: Oh, extinction, not again.
0: Oh, here we go. Here's what the headline reads, Raven.
1: Yeah.
0: Toy Story 5 is this year's most traumatic film for parents. Toy Story 5 is out later today, and we're not okay. We're not okay at all. I keep reading and seeing all these memes and reels, and it's basically like Toy Story 5. If you're a mom, like, you grew up with this, with your kids doing this, and you've seen the kids go through it all,
1: sure.
0: And they've grown up with the films
1: as well. Now they've moved out as well. They've got their own families. They're grown, some of these kids, and it's just you here to watch Toy Story 5.
0: So my good friend Shannon was rewatching all the older Toy Story movies with her young girls, and
1: she was
0: getting ready
1: all week.
0: Yeah, absolutely. And this past weekend, something really interesting happened to her when she was watching Toy Story 3.
6: It's just so sad seeing the kids grow up. Andy was going off to college, and I was sitting next to my 7 and 4-year-old, and I saw them, like, you know, being in college, and just made me really sad.
0: She was bawling her eyes out. Her husband's like, she was crying so hard. Yeah. Didn't know what was going on. She's like, her daughter just looked at her and was like, Mommy, why are you crying?
1: Yeah, Toy Story 2, literally, there's like 4 or 5 moments throughout the series of these movies that are really tough like that to take.
0: Yeah.
1: So I'm sure number 5, it's going to deliver on that again.
0: Well, without giving away too much of the plot of the film, it deals with Bonnie, the 8-year-old girl. She's having issues making friends. So her parents get her a tablet called Lilypad because all the girls in her dance class play games on them. So they think, you know, she'll join them and be able to make friends.
1: Yes.
0: And Woody, Buzz, Jesse, the whole gang, they're not happy about it at
1: all. I mean, you wouldn't think so. It's a flashy new toy.
0: Yeah. But we were thinking about it. Like, sometimes when you think of animated movies, you don't think of sad. But they are. And some of them
1: ever present
0: will kill you. They're so sad. Like,
1: yes.
0: you'll find yourself bawling. You'll be like, you're the only one crying. You look over at your kids, and your kids are like, what's wrong?
1: Well, it's going over their heads,
0: yes.
1: Right? But you are feeling it in your hardest of hearts.
0: I'll never forget Hayden, my older daughter, who is 17 now. When the first Frozen came out, she was probably, I don't know, 4 or 5 years old.
1: Young.
0: And we went to the movie theaters, and
7: do you want to build a snowman? It doesn't have to be a snowman.
0: Oh.
7: Okay, bye.
0: Their parents are dead.
1: Yeah.
0: Their parents just dropped dead. All she has is her sister alone in this giant
1: can't
0: castle.
1: Can't they just be friends?
0: You
1: just be kind to your sister.
0: Can't build a castle. Be
1: kind
0: to your
1: her.
0: Sister.
1: Yeah.
0: All you have is each other.
1: Yeah.
0: Oh, my gosh.
1: But you know what? I know you hate it when I do the dogs and the kids, but you just triggered me right here. As Barkley went blind in the last few months.
0: Oh, okay,
1: and his brother, Baxter, just won't be nice to him.
0: Yep.
1: You know, just lead him around the house.
0: Yep.
1: Show him where the door is.
0: All
1: with
0: right.
1: you already, Baxter? Instead, nope. Just nip at him whenever he gets mad. For me, there are many moments, obviously, with cartoons, but I'm going to take it way, way back. Dumbo, when they locked up his mother after the whole circus problem, and he could not see his mother, and they were going to be separated. She was in that box that said Mad Elephant.
8: Baby mine, don't
1: and they're just reaching to touch each other. But Dumbo's just so sad and alone and doesn't know how, you know, they'll make it. And Mom is heartbroken. And it's just the first time that it was jarring to me that I was like, wait a minute. You can be separated by somebody that you want to be with, but somebody else can decide that.
0: Oh. Oh.
1: Is it? My allergies are getting out of control.
0: All right. 1-800.
1: A little dusty in here.
0: Let's move on so we can get ourselves together. 1-800-330-9999. Saddest animated film. What do you think it is?
1: I would break Dumbo's mom Jumbo out. right now.
0: Yeah.
1: I would do it right now.
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0: Toy Story 5 out later tonight. They're saying that it is traumatically sad for parents, not for kids, for parents. It's actually the first one to get a PG rating. They're all other ones are G's.
1: Is that right?
0: Yeah. And I got to go see it. One of my friends was crying watching Toy Story 3 because you start looking at your kids and you think about them getting bigger and going off to college. I mean, for me, I have a rising senior. Like, I can't even breathe when I think about it.
1: They have, like, I mean, again, there's like half a dozen really sad moments in the Toy Story series itself because it is kind of that mark. The mark, the end of juvenile childhood.
0: Right.
1: And then as you become older and then the parents letting go too, it's sad for multiple people multiple times.
0: Why did I just have to think about Andy going to college? And then I started thinking about Hayden is going to be going to college.
1: In like 10 seconds.
0: And on my eyes. All right. Listen, what is the saddest animated movie? It's supposed to be fun. You're supposed to be having a good time with your kids. And then you go, and the next thing you know, you're crying in the theater.
1: Oh, when Wally gets crushed. Oh, and Wally, when he gets crushed. Oh, and then he doesn't remember her at first. It's really hard for me.
0: 1-800-330-9999.
1: Oh, it's Anna and Raven, Mix 103.9.

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1: Toy Story 5. They're saying it is sad. It is sad for parents.
2: Yeah. I mean, the other movies have made you feel every single time. There's no shocker here, right? And they've got a formula, Disney, Pixar. They're going to make you feel it.
1: What was the saddest animated movie you ever saw? 1-800-330-9999. Rebecca.
3: I think it's Bambi. I wasn't expecting the animals to be killed.
4: Bambi, quick, the thicket. Faster, faster, Bambi.
3: I thought because it was Disney, they would just, I don't know, just let them live.
1: No, as we've learned time and time again, the parents will die. It doesn't matter if they're human, if they're animal or whatever. Somebody is going to die and it'll be heartbreaking. And Bambi was the OG, the original heartbreak movie.
2: In the first 8 minutes, too. Mm-hmm. That's the main thing, is it has to establish the fact that either your main character, who's going to be, is on their own. They're alone. They're scared. That's how you connect with the audience.
1: I haven't watched Bambi in so long.
2: Oh, my gosh. Well, it's still horrific.
1: Is it?
2: It's absolutely, I mean, it's traumatizing. Mm-hmm. If you watch it as an adult, you're like, why? Why is this the policy? Fox and the Hound forever made me sad. Forever made me sad. My whole lifetime. Why, Disney? Why?
1: I don't even remember that movie. I got to go look it up.
2: Don't watch it, Anna. Okay. Don't.
1: Heath, how about you? Saddest animated movie of all time.
5: Well, I think Frosty the Snowman is the most sad one, because it's like, you know, he comes to life and he says happy birthday, and then when he melts he comes alive, happy birthday again. So he's like amnesia. It's constantly
6: happy birthday,
5: this poor freaking snowman.
2: You can't remember.
5: I don't think it's funny.
1: Oh. I don't think it's funny. I mean, I think it's funny. You can't remember anything.
2: It's kind of like being in limbo or purgatory, right? He just lives that existence over and over and over again. You know, man, I didn't expect this out of this call.
1: Paloma, what's the saddest animated movie of all time?
7: You know, I don't think anyone can really, truly recover from the scene in The Lion King with Mufasa.
2: Oh, gosh.
8: Scar! Brother, help me!
9: Long live the king.
2: Again, the parents have
7: to
2: go.
7: There's no recovery from that.
1: I remember for Dakota's birthday this past year, she's turned 7, and it's like the early recommendation for Broadway. So we took her to go see The Lion King on Broadway.
2: Fantastic on Broadway.
1: Oh my gosh.
2: Amazing.
7: It was so good.
1: Once in a lifetime opportunity. It was lovely. It was everything. And I remember like watching that theatrically play out. It was like my heart was being ripped out of my chest.
2: Yeah, it's terrifying too.
1: Yeah, that's a good one.
2: But remember how thrilled you were when Rafiki shows up? Correction. I know your father. Look closer. Oh, I love that. Oh, you just gave me chills. I feel good now. It's okay.
7: And thank goodness we get Timon and Pumbaa right after.
2: And by the way, the live action version of that is Black Panther. And then his dad is in the Valley of the Kings. Oh, gosh. This guy.
10: Yeah, and personal relationships that I had when I was a childhood that I'm afraid to

0: 29.
1: How's everyone back there? You feeling all right?
0: Harry Styles concerts are not just concerts. They're dancing, crying, singing, feather boas.
2: Hi, this is Harry Styles. See me live.
0: Pure chaos in the best possible way. And now you can be part of the fun in New York City.
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13: Here's the Mix 103.9 weatherology forecast for Oneonta. Cloudy skies with a few peaks of sun today, with a slight chance of rain showers. Daytime highs approaching 73. Mainly clear skies tonight, lows level off around 52. Slight chance of thunderstorms tomorrow, daytime highs approaching 76. Sunshine mixed with clouds at times. High temperatures reach up to 71 Monday, with showers likely. 76, a blend of clouds and sun Tuesday. Get weather alerts anytime with your Mix 103.9 app. I'm meteorologist Kara Foster. Right now, it's 60 degrees.
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0: I'm going to get in so much trouble for even bringing this up, but it's been irking me because the end of the school year, if your kids haven't finished yet or they're finished and they're in high school, it's always the group projects at the end of the year. And there is, it is tough as a parent to watch the group projects happen because you know what they're going through, because they're going to have to deal with that same level of frustration for the rest of their lives when I get to the workplace. Because everybody's got
1: it's
0: a great character.
1: Great practice. That's
0: right?
1: Life.
0: Everybody's got like a role when you have to work in a group, and sometimes your role stinks and you're like terrible.
1: Or
0: right?
1: At least your partners, sometimes they stink too.
0: Absolutely.
1: Sometimes that's a problem.
0: Do me a favor. If you're a high school teacher, can you give us a quick call at 1-800-330-9999? I just want to ask you a question.
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0: Toy Story 5. If you're a parent, you're going to cry. That's what all the news reports are saying. So it's fine for the kids, even though it has a PG rating. It's just that it is so sad for the parents. And I'm like, aren't they all sad for the parents of all these animated movies?
1: I believe every word of this. Every conversation we've had, every person we've talked to, a different movie, a different emotion. They all end up with me with tears in my eyes right now. It's rough. These are rough.
0: Saddest animated movie of all time. What do you think it is? 1-800-330-9999. Brian?
2: Remember the coyote and the roadrunner? Yes. I always felt bad. The wild coyote always got its butt kicked. Meep, meep.
1: You know, here's the thing. We think of him as just like being like, you know, physical humor. But there were scenes where he seemed sad or lonely.
0: Yep.
1: Then, of course, the next round of cartoons would start and he'd be back going after him once again. But I know what you mean.
0: True fact. I just found out that roadrunners are real birds. I didn't know that was a real thing.
1: That's true. Anna did not realize they were real animals. Yep. Right. Thank you. Mm-hmm. Tara, saddest cartoon ever.
3: I cried the first time ever. Snoopy Come Home when I was 3.
1: Snoopy Come Home.
4: Hi, Chuck. Any news from old Snoop?
5: No news. He's never been gone this long before.
3: So sad. Cried all day.
0: I miss that.
3: And then when I saw the new Peanuts movie that came out a few years ago, it was like cried again just because it was so nostalgic.
0: Why? What happened?
1: It made her feel it again. She saw Snoopy's face.
3: Well, Snoopy went back to his original owner and Charlie Brown was heartbroken.
1: Oh my gosh. Spoiler
3: alert.
1: That's horrific. That
0: probably came out 30 years ago.
3: So.
1: Hi, Ellen. Saddest cartoon ever.
6: Coco. When he puts the picture of Grandma on Brenda at the end of the movie, I can't stop crying.
7: Remember me. Though I have to say goodbye.
1: Yeah, all the lines in her face. I remember every line of her face. Yeah, I do. It's absolutely heartbreaking. Anybody who had a close relationship with your grandma, raise your hand.
0: Right.
1: Sad. I'm going to pour some out for Martha right now.
0: Thanks, Ellen. Cheryl, what do you think is the saddest animated movie?
8: All Dogs Go to Heaven.
1: I mean, it's like every time somebody spits out a title right now, I'm triggered again.
0: Well, they're all sad. That's the problem. They have to find a way to make the parents cry and make the kids just sit there and shove popcorn in their mouth. Yeah. And that's what they do.
1: Hardest part for you watching that movie, Cheryl. Hardest part.
8: Well, just having a dog and it's a little girl, Raven. You've got to see it, Raven. You have dogs.
1: No, I don't think I want to see it. I don't think I want to. It sounds horrific.
0: Yeah.
9: Charlie, you can come home now.
10: You said I...
9: Charlie, you gave your life for her.
8: Yeah, but no, they all go to heaven and that's okay.
1: God, I don't know if I'm ready for this. Thank you, Cheryl. Angie, tell us, what is the saddest cartoon movie of all time?
11: Land Before Time.
1: Oh,
11: oh my
1: and
11: goodness.
1: The mom. The
11: when
1: mom.
11: His mom dies? Are you kidding me?
9: Dear sweet little foot, do you remember the way to the Great Valley?
1: What's sad for me, too, is even in Jurassic Park, when the island blows up and the dinosaurs are running towards the shore and they're pulling off, so sad for me. And it's basically the live action of that.
0: You know what I've realized? If you want to be a writer for animated movies, you want to work for Disney, these big companies, Pixar, here's what you do. You go into the writer's room and you just say, okay, who are we going to kill off now?
1: The worst thing you can think of.
0: It's the first family member that you can think of. Be like, this time, the sister dies. This time, the wife dies. Up. We didn't even talk about the movie Up.
1: I know. Oh. I feel like I've blocked these out in my mind. I saw half these movies, couldn't remember it until they said it.
0: Right. Well, I'll be seeing Toy Story later on and probably crying. I'll report back.
1: Good luck.
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its way to 10 songs in a row. Can you believe somebody's paying $7,000 for the folding chair that Taylor Swift sat in during the Knicks game last week? What a bargain.

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1: That's hot. I'm Nicole.
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0: This is so weird. It's really the only word I can think to describe it. Spam and Hello Kitty are getting together. 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
16: Here's the Mix 103.9 weatherology forecast for Oneonta. Cloudy skies with a few peaks of sun today, with a slight chance of rain showers. Daytime highs approaching 73. Mainly clear skies tonight, lows level off around 52. Slight chance of thunderstorms tomorrow, daytime highs approaching 76. Sunshine mixed with clouds at times. High temperatures reach up to 71 Monday, with showers likely. 76, a blend of clouds and sun Tuesday. Get weather alerts anytime with your Mix 103.9 app. I'm meteorologist Kara Foster. Right now, it's 64 degrees.
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I had

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12: Here's the Mix 103.9 weatherology forecast for Oneonta. Cloudy skies with a few peaks of sun today, with a slight chance of rain showers. Daytime highs approaching 73. Mainly clear skies tonight, lows level off around 52. Slight chance of thunderstorms tomorrow. Daytime highs approaching 76. Sunshine mixed with clouds at times. High temperatures reach up to 71 Monday, with showers likely. 76, a blend of clouds and sun Tuesday. Get weather alerts anytime with your Mix 103.9 app. I'm meteorologist Kara Foster. Right now, it's 64 degrees.
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myself. Monday morning at 10, your next chance to get in on that trip to New York City to see Harry Styles live with like 20,000 friends. 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

You may not have heard the news, but Taylor and Travis are getting married. You may not go to the wedding, but you can still leave a message, a toast, if you will. Open up Ryan for all the details. 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

0: dreams are weird. What's going on? It's Wade. When was the last time you had a nightmare, an actual nightmare? The average American says they have nightmares about 1.4 times a month. Obviously, that's on average. I don't ever remember having nightmares back-to-back nights, though. Have you? But according to the same survey, 1 in 4 say that a dream or a nightmare has led them to make a change in their life, like quitting a job or breaking up with a partner. I have not let a dream influence me in that way, though I do admit I'm a little insecure and more. I do have dreams that my wife like leave me or cheats on me, stuff like completely unfounded, just something that gets in your back of your head. Plus, I watch a lot of shows where people cheat, so that can have something to do with it. What do you think? What has happened to you, and did you let it change a decision in your life? Hit me up on a wrap.
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3: Here's the Mix 103.9 weatherology forecast for Oneonta. High temperatures reach up to 73 today under overcast skies with a slight chance of rain showers. Mainly clear skies. Tonight, lows dip down to about 52. Slight chance of thunderstorms. Tomorrow, daytime highs approaching 76. Sunshine mixed with clouds at times. High temperatures reach up to 71. Monday, with rain showers likely. 76. Sunshine mixed with clouds at times. Tuesday. Get weather alerts anytime with your Mix 103.9 app. I'm meteorologist Kara Foster. 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

I would say Bruno Mars' return has been a success. I just might still all over the radio. 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
11: Here's the Mix 103.9 weatherology forecast for Oneonta. High temperatures reach up to 73 today under overcast skies with a slight chance of rain showers. Mainly clear skies tonight, lows dip down to about 52. Slight chance of thunderstorms tomorrow. Daytime highs approaching 76. Sunshine mixed with clouds at times. High temperatures reach up to 71 Monday, with rain showers likely. 76. Sunshine mixed with clouds at times Tuesday. Get weather alerts anytime with your Mix 103.9 app. I'm meteorologist Kara Foster. Right now, 66.
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The dog is back where he belongs in his doggy wheelchair. I'll tell you what happened, though. It's a good ending to a rotten story. Details in 10.

0: So a Denver dog named Steve is in a lot better mood today than he was several days ago. Here's what happened. Steve is a mini Australian Shepherd. He became paralyzed earlier this year. He was playing fetch in the park. Not exactly sure how that happened, playing fetch. However, had to get himself a doggy wheelchair to get around. However, someone stole his doggy wheelchair when he was in the house, just, you know, doing dog stuff. Well, it went viral, and Walkin' Pets, a pet mobility company in Aurora, learned about it, and they sent him a brand new 2026 wheelchair. They got him fitted for it. They hooked him up with it, and now he is chilling in his brand new wheelchair. Great ending, but what sick person steals a dog's wheelchair? If you know them, let's find them.
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1: We want to celebrate the pop culture event of 2026 with you. The wedding of Taylor Swift and Travis Kelce. We're still waiting on our invitation. It's a love story, and you're invited to give the happy couple a toast.
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18: Well, it's beautiful out there, sunny and 75, almost a little chilly in the shade. 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
20: Here is the Mix 103.9 weatherology forecast for Oneonta. High temperatures reach up to 73 this afternoon under overcast skies with a slight chance of rain showers. Mainly clear skies. Tonight, lows dip down to about 52. Sunshine mixed with clouds at times. Tomorrow, slight chance of thunderstorms. High temperatures reach up to 76. High temperatures reach up to 71. Monday, with showers likely. 76. Sunshine mixed with clouds at times. Tuesday. Get weather alerts anytime with your Mix 103.9 app. I'm meteorologist Kara Foster. 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
12: Here is the Mix 103.9 weatherology forecast for Oneonta. High temperatures reach up to 73 this afternoon under overcast skies with a slight chance of rain showers. Mainly clear skies. Tonight, lows dip down to about 52. Sunshine mixed with clouds at times. Tomorrow, slight chance of thunderstorms. High temperatures reach up to 76. High temperatures reach up to 71 Monday with showers likely. 76. Sunshine mixed with clouds at times. Tuesday. Get weather alerts anytime with your Mix 103.9 app. I'm meteorologist Kara Foster. Currently 67.
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0: So you see, Tyra Banks has a little problem with Netflix and the documentary they did about America's Next Top Model. She says she took accountability for some of the issues that happened, but they edited it out. Is that fair, editing out her sorries?
1: Time stood still, just like a photograph you made me feel. Like this will last forever, looking in your eyes.

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0: 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It was, well, it was the same as now. We just had crappier phones. It's another 2K anthem
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0: pretty sure I don't agree with what's going on in England. Following up on what's going on in Australia, the Prime Minister has announced that they're going to ban social media for kids under 16 years old, following what has happened in Australia. It's going to include Snapchat, TikTok, YouTube, Instagram, Facebook, etc., etc., modeled after a similar law passed last year in Australia. It could go into effect 2027. The UK is about to take it a step further, though. They're looking at possibly imposing curfews to limit online activity. That, first of all, I don't know how they're going to do that, but second of all, as a parent, I know people always start, as a parent, I really think it falls to the parents, not the government, and that's kind of a, it's black and white to me. What do you think? Let me know on a wrap.
1: 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We want to celebrate the pop culture event of 2026 with you, the wedding of Taylor Swift and Travis Kelce. 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
3: Here is the Mix 103.9 weatherology forecast for Oneonta. High temperatures reach up to 73 this afternoon under overcast skies with a slight chance of rain showers. Mainly clear skies. Tonight, lows dip down to about 52. Sunshine mixed with clouds at times. Tomorrow, slight chance of thunderstorms. High temperatures reach up to 76. High temperatures reach up to 71 Monday with showers likely. 76, sunshine mixed with clouds at times. Tuesday. Get weather alerts anytime with your Mix 103.9 app. I'm meteorologist Kara Foster. 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
1: They say the holy water's watered down, and this town's lost its faith.

So Harry Styles said, I love you, America, but if you want to see me on tour in 2026, you're coming to me. I'm not jumping through hoops again. And that's what he's doing. 30 shows, all sold out, Madison Square Garden, New York City. We want you to be there, though. And you can. Monday morning at 10, your next chance. It's Harry, American Girls.

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1: 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High temperatures reach up to 73 this afternoon.
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afternoon. It's Way. Just kicked off another 10 songs in a row on this Father's Day Eve. It's your weekend, your soundtrack. You want to add to the playlist? Soap it up, rap. Tell me what you want to hear.

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So the next time you get pulled over for speeding, first of all, I hope there's no next time, and I hope there was no last time. However, if you do, it's good to be honest, but not dishonest.

0: honesty is a good thing when you're getting pulled over by the cops, no matter what you're doing, pretty much. This woman in Phoenix was pulled over. I had to look for where she was. She got pulled over going 108 miles an hour. 108 in a 65 mile an hour zone. That's going to be a healthy ticket, number one. Number two, she did have an excuse, but the excuse was to get home in time to watch Love Island. First of all, she was arrested for criminal speed and reckless driving, and that's not good. But Love Island is a streaming show. It's not on broadcast TV, so you can literally watch it whenever you want. I don't think the cop bought it.
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19: Here is the Mix 103.9 weatherology forecast for Oneonta. A mix of clouds and sun this afternoon with highs around 73. Lows level off around 52. Tonight, mainly clear. Slight chance of thunderstorms. Tomorrow, high of 76. A mix of clouds and sun. Rain showers likely. Monday, daytime highs approaching 71. 76, sunshine mixed with clouds at times. Tuesday, looking further out, 79. Wednesday, 79. Thursday, and 78 on Friday. Get weather alerts anytime with your Mix 103.9 app. I'm meteorologist Kara Foster. Currently, it's 69 degrees.
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10: Here is the Mix 103.9 weatherology forecast for Oneonta. A mix of clouds and sun this afternoon with highs around 73. Lows level off around 52. Tonight, mainly clear. Slight chance of thunderstorms. Tomorrow, high of 76. A mix of clouds and sun. Rain showers likely. Monday, daytime highs approaching 71. 76, sunshine mixed with clouds at times. Tuesday, looking further out, 79. Wednesday, 79. Thursday, and 78 on Friday. Get weather alerts anytime with your Mix 103.9 app. I'm meteorologist Kara Foster. Currently, it's 69 degrees.
0: We heard you. You said you wanted more music, more often. 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

0: Thank you, DJ.
1: It's way taken all. Thanks so much for spending a little bit of your weekend with me. Happy early Father's Day to all you fathers out there. Have an awesome Saturday.

0: 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Take an opportunity this weekend to send Taylor and Travis a voice message, by the way.
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1: They say the holy water's watered down, and this town's lost its faith. Our colors will fade eventually, so if our time is running out, day after day, we'll make the mundane a masterpiece. Oh my, my, oh my, my love, I take one look at you, you're taking me out.

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1: More than half of people admit to staying in their car after arriving at their destination just to have some quiet time to themselves. I have caught my wife sitting in the garage, just sitting in her car quietly.
2: Oh my God.
1: It's completely dark in the garage. Like, shh. Anna, you're a mom. You know what I'm talking about, right?
3: Yeah.
1: You just need a little moment of peace and quiet before you go into the combat, right?
3: Yes. That's it.
2: Oh my gosh. I do think about that sometimes, though, because, like, I mean, I know plenty of parents. 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
1: Yeah.
2: You know? And so you need, whenever you get a chance for some quiet time, you take advantage of that. Yeah.
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2: Here is the Mix 103.9 weatherology forecast for Oneonta. A mix of clouds and sun this afternoon with highs around 73. Lows level off around 52. Tonight, mainly clear. Slight chance of thunderstorms. Tomorrow, high 76. A mix of clouds and sun. Rain showers likely. Monday, daytime highs approaching 71. 76, sunshine mixed with clouds at times. Tuesday, looking further out, 79. Wednesday, 79. Thursday, and 78 on Friday. Get weather alerts anytime with your Mix 103.9 app. I'm meteorologist Kara Foster. Right now, it's 68 degrees.
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8: Here is the Mix 103.9 weatherology forecast for Oneonta. A mix of clouds and sun this afternoon with highs around 73. Lows level off around 52. Tonight, mainly clear. Slight chance of thunderstorms. Tomorrow, high of 76. A mix of clouds and sun. Rain showers likely. Monday, daytime highs approaching 71. 76, sunshine mixed with clouds at times. Tuesday, looking further out, 79. Wednesday, 79. Thursday, and 78 on Friday. Get weather alerts anytime with your Mix 103.9 app. I'm meteorologist Kara Foster. Right now, it's 68 degrees.
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1: Remember life before iPhones? It was, well, it was the same as now. We just had crappier phones. It's another 2K anthem
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0: problem that we've been talking about lately is
1: we ain't got no money.
2: Oh, yeah.
0: So what are we going to do in the summertime when we ain't got no money?
2: Yeah, I'm thinking about that with my kids because every day they're like, I'm bored.
0: I'm bored.
2: I wanted to go do something.
0: What are we going to do?
2: Let's go spend your money, Dad. Yeah. No, I ain't got no money.
0: Well, I have a list of the low-spend summer activities so you can have some fun this summer without worrying about how much it's going to cost.
2: Okay.
0: It might cost, like, a little bit, but it's not, like, I don't know, going somewhere super expensive. So, some of these ideas. Going for an ice cream walk. They don't define what that means, but I'm going to say either you walk to your nearest ice cream spot and you get some ice cream, or you park somewhere where there's a couple of ice cream spots and you walk to each one of them and you get one
2: ice cream sample.
0: Each of them. That'd be kind of fun. Go have a bonfire. That's an option. Like in a similar vein, throwing a backyard movie night.
2: Okay.
0: You could do that in one. Host a pizza making party.
2: All right.
0: Stroll through your local farmer's market. Go have a beach day.
2: Cheap ideas for the summer.
0: Yes. So you don't have to spend that money that you don't have and still have some fun.
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13: Here's the Mix 103.9 weatherology forecast for Oneonta. Lows level off around 52 tonight under mainly clear skies. Slight chance of thunderstorms again tomorrow, 76. 53 tomorrow night, partly cloudy. High temperatures reach up to 71 Monday, with storms likely. 76, sunshine mixed with clouds at times. Tuesday, a peek at the extended shows. 79 Wednesday, 79 Thursday, and 78 on Friday. Get weather alerts anytime with your Mix 103.9 app. I'm meteorologist Kara Foster. Currently, it's 71 degrees.
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9: Here's the Mix 103.9 weatherology forecast for Oneonta. Lows level off around 52 tonight under mainly clear skies. Slight chance of thunderstorms again tomorrow, 76. 53 tomorrow night, partly cloudy. High temperatures reach up to 71 Monday with storms likely. 76, sunshine mixed with clouds at times Tuesday. A peek at the extended shows, 79 Wednesday, 79 Thursday, and 78 on Friday. Get weather alerts anytime with your Mix 103.9 app. I'm meteorologist Kara Foster. Currently, it's 71 degrees.
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1: If you're like me and you've seen the Statue of Liberty, but you've never been to the Statue of Liberty, now's your chance.
2: Yeah, we've got a trip for you to go to New York.
1: New York City, to see Harry Styles specifically. But we're sending you for a couple of days so you can go do the Statue of Liberty thing, too. A next chance to win this trip to see Harry Styles coming up Monday.

0: did you know that the country is putting together a time capsule?
1: For what?
0: For our 250th birthday.
1: Oh, duh.
0: Yeah.
1: That's cool.
0: I'll tell you what's going in it coming up.

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0: Did you know that we are putting together a time capsule for the 250th birthday of America?
1: I did not know that, but that kind of makes sense.
0: Didn't know that either, but that's kind of cool. Yeah, so this time capsule, it's not going to be like five different things and like, here you go. You know, like this thing is huge. So there's a contribution from all three branches of the federal government.
1: Okay.
0: There is something from every state.
1: Wait, all 50 states? This thing has to be huge.
0: Yeah, it's 900 pounds.
1: Wow.
0: Because there's a lot of stuff in there.
1: Where are they going to bury it at?
0: It'll be buried. Let's see. It is now sealed shut. It is going to Philadelphia.
1: Okay.
0: Where it's going to be buried next month. Obviously, going to be buried on the 4th of July. And then dug up 250 years later in the year 2276.
1: Okay, but we're not going to be around for that.
0: Wait, hold on. What do you mean we're not going to be around? Yeah, we're not going to be around for that.
2: 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We want to celebrate the pop culture event of 2026 with you. The wedding of Taylor Swift and Travis Kelce. 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
11: Here's the Mix 103.9 weatherology forecast for Oneonta. Lows level off around 52 tonight under mainly clear skies. Slight chance of thunderstorms again tomorrow, 76. 53 tomorrow night, partly cloudy. High temperatures reach up to 71 Monday with storms likely. 76, sunshine mixed with clouds at times Tuesday. A peek at the extended shows, 79 Wednesday, 79 Thursday, and 78 on Friday. Get weather alerts anytime with your Mix 103.9 app. I'm meteorologist Kara Foster. Currently, it's 71 degrees.
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0: 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Lows level off around 52 tonight under mainly clear skies. Slight chance of thunderstorms again tomorrow, 76. 53 tomorrow night, partly cloudy. High temperatures reach up to 71 Monday with storms likely. 76, sunshine mixed with clouds at times Tuesday. A peek at the extended shows, 79 Wednesday, 79 Thursday, and 78 on Friday. Get weather alerts anytime with your Mix 103.9 app. I'm meteorologist Kara Foster. Currently, it's 71 degrees.
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0: Carly and Duncan. Thanks for hanging out this weekend. You could send Taylor Swift and Travis Kelce wedding well wishes.
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0: I'm pretty sure we've talked about that there was a study once upon a time about how if your car was dirty, that meant you had a good life in the bedroom.
1: Wait, what?
0: That was a thing, right?
1: I'm pretty sure that was a thing.
0: We talked about this. Because
1: wait, I got
0: my
1: a messy car
0: is messy. Yeah. And I was like, dang.
1: That means we're doing good in the bedroom, huh?
0: Why
1: would that be a thing?
0: I don't know.
1: Like, I think it would be the opposite because you'd have a harder time picking up people. Right? Like, you'd be like, oh, I'm not getting this. 14 water bottles and they're in a McDonald's wrapper from who knows when.
0: But I'm bringing it up because there is this study that says nearly 3/4 of dating Americans believe that someone who doesn't take care of their car reflects how they take care of themselves.
1: Mm.
0: So it's the exact opposite.
1: Yeah.
0: But I read that and I was like, well, wait a minute. I thought that meant that. What?
1: Yeah.
0: Like, if you don't have a clean car, you're not as put together.
1: My car is not super messy, but it is messy enough where I would be embarrassed if somebody got in it.
0: Yes. Well, I think, haven't I driven you before and somewhere and been like, oh, sorry.
1: Yeah, I've done that too with people. Like, hey, sorry about the mess. I got kids, you know.
0: Hey, at least you have kids to blame.
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19: Here's the Mix 103.9 weatherology forecast for Oneonta. Lows level off around 52 tonight under mainly clear skies. Slight chance of thunderstorms again tomorrow, 76. 53 tomorrow night, partly cloudy. High temperatures reach up to 71 Monday, with storms likely. 76, sunshine mixed with clouds at times. Tuesday, a peak at the extended shows. 79 Wednesday, 79 Thursday, and 78 on Friday. Get weather alerts anytime with your Mix 103.9 app. I'm meteorologist Kara Foster. Currently, it's 70 degrees.
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Yeah, I know. It's pretty cool. Just tell your smart speaker to play us and we'll hang out.

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13: Here's the Mix 103.9 weatherology forecast for Oneonta. Lows level off around 52 tonight under mainly clear skies. Slight chance of thunderstorms again tomorrow, 76. 53 tomorrow night, partly cloudy. High temperatures reach up to 71 Monday with storms likely. 76, sunshine mixed with clouds at times Tuesday. A peek at the extended shows, 79 Wednesday, 79 Thursday, and 78 on Friday. Get weather alerts anytime with your Mix 103.9 app. I'm meteorologist Kara Foster. Currently, it's 70 degrees.
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0: It's Carly and Duncan. Thanks for hanging out. We'll see you tomorrow.

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3: 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We are celebrating all the rad dads, the stepdads, the bonus dads, the grandpas, any father figure you have that was just rad, then they are a rad dad. And we've got to talk about it tonight. So slide into the DMs, 1-888-952-17. If you're more of a phone call kind of person, I want to hear from you. And I especially love those stories where you're making your dad cry. So if you've made your dad cry this week, holler at your girl. Meanwhile, I have not made my dad cry, but I am going to be posting him all over my social media because nothing says Happy Father's Day quite like embarrassing your father, you know? And my dad is going to be on the internet. He absolutely hates that. All right, so slide in, say hi. I'm at Lauren Snap, Lauren with Y, Snap to the double P everywhere. We're going to get this party started with Madonna. I think this is every dad's first crush. I don't care how old you are. Bring Your Love, number 25. Thanks for being here on the Pop Crush Weekend Top 25 Countdown.

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Bad Dad, Teddy Swims, Mr. Know-It-All, number 23 on the Pop Crush Weekend Top 25 Countdown. Right before that, it was Zara Larsson with Midnight Sun coming in at number 24. It's Lauren. I'm hanging out with you on the Pop Crush Weekend Top 25 Countdown. I am in the DMs, and Megan Thompson is sliding in from Boise, Idaho. And she says, hey, I want to give a shout-out to my dad, Rick. When I was growing up, he never missed a softball game, a concert, and never the chance to embarrass me in public. So now as a mom myself, I realize he really spent some time showing up for me. All right, girl. Well, it sounds like your dad is a pretty rad dad. And it sounds like you have a banging personality because of him. And cheers to that. Happy Father's Day. It's a bar song, Shaboozy, number 22.

0: of Benson Boone, Beautiful Things, number 21 on the Pop Crush Weekend Top 25 Countdown. And you wouldn't expect it, but Benson Boone reminds me of my dad. Not for the reasons anybody really hopes, okay? It is not the backflip, it's not the mustache, it's definitely not the sexy walk that he does, like that strut. No, it's because every time that we play Beautiful Things, I think about my dad sitting down at the kitchen table trying to teach me how to spell beautiful, and he would go, it's beautiful, and we would like sound it out like that, and now every single time I see beautiful, beautiful things. And that's a beautiful memory I will never outrun. Slide into the DMs if you have a rad dad you want to shout out tonight.
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5: Here's the Mix 103.9 weatherology forecast for Oneonta. Lows level off around 52 tonight under mainly clear skies. Slight chance of thunderstorms again tomorrow, 76. 53 tomorrow night, partly cloudy. High temperatures reach up to 71 Monday, with storms likely. 76, sunshine mixed with clouds at times. Tuesday, a peek at the extended shows. 79 Wednesday, 79 Thursday, and 78 on Friday. Get weather alerts anytime with your Mix 103.9 app. I'm meteorologist Kara Foster. 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

Smith, Stargazing, number 20 on the Pop Crush Weekend Top 25 Countdown. Lauren Snap, and there are a ton of new Taylor Swift fans, thanks to the Knicks game, pretty sure. We went from Alley-Oop to Opalite. It's Opalite, Taylor Swift, number 19. I had a

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Like Need Your Love, number 17 on the Pop Crush Weekend Top 25 Countdown. Right before that, it was Mr. Noah Kahan with The Great Divide at number 18. Lauren, we've got a note from Jake listening in from Tyler, Texas tonight. He said, my favorite memory is when I was 10. My dad spent 3 hours helping me build what we were convinced was a championship-worthy Pinewood Derby car. Then race day came, and, well, the wheel immediately fell off. Didn't matter, though. My dad stood up and started clapping like we won the Indy 500 and yelled, yeah, that's my boy. Man, that is my boy. All right, rad dads, shout them out. I've got Taylor Swift, The Fate of Ophelia, number 16. Happy Father's Day.

0: Alex Warren, Fever Dream, number 15 on the Pop Crush Weekend Top 25 Countdown. Lauren Snap, and we're talking about rad dads tonight. And if you're a rad dad looking for a really good album to buy, maybe try out Wild Child. Could maybe just remind you of your own kids. Alex Warren, Wild Child, that's coming August 28th.
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7: Here's the Mix 103.9 weatherology forecast for Oneonta. Lows level off around 52 tonight under mainly clear skies. Slight chance of thunderstorms again tomorrow, 76. 53 tomorrow night, partly cloudy. High temperatures reach up to 71 Monday, with storms likely. 76, sunshine mixed with clouds at times. Tuesday, a peak at the extended shows. 79 Wednesday, 79 Thursday, and 78 on Friday. Get weather alerts anytime with your Mix 103.9 app. I'm meteorologist Kara Foster. 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

Sienna Spiro, Die on This Hill, number 14 on the Pop Crush Weekend Top 25 Countdown. You know, that song is really like standing its ground, literally. And that was a dad joke. Bruno Mars, number 13, Risk It All.

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